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0: Cloudy today, slight chance of showers, and a possible thunderstorm this morning and early this afternoon, the high 28. Right now it's 19 from the Inquity.ca newsroom. I'm Paul Martin. Toronto's iconic CN Tower dimmed the lights last night to pay tribute to a police officer who was fatally shot during a raid in the city's northwest. Officials on social media say the lights will be turned down for the first 5 minutes of every hour in honor of Constable Mark Pinizzato. The 43-year-old was killed at a fourth-floor apartment building as fellow officers carried out an investigation into multiple shootings, including one at the U.S. consulate in March. Later in the day, hundreds of police officers stood shoulder to shoulder, some wiping tears from their eyes as the vehicles carrying Pinizzato traveled to the office of the chief coroner. Police say 19-year-old Nicholas Bennett faces a charge of first-degree murder, while a second suspect, 19-year-old Zarat Jabi, is still at large today. Meanwhile, a procession of honor will take an OPP officer killed in the line of duty earlier this week to Thornhill for his funeral service. OPP Constable Taryn Bali was hit by a vehicle Tuesday in the northern town of Hearst, about 520 kilometers east of Thunder Bay. Police say the procession will depart the Center for Forensic Sciences and Coroner's Complex in North York and head west on the 401 to a funeral home today in Thornhill. Nowhere yet in injuries or charges following a crash that closed a busy road in Napanee for most of the midday yesterday. Palace Road was closed around 8 a.m. after a vehicle struck a hydro pole and set live wires across the roadway very close to the 401 exits around 8 a.m. Palace Road was closed for several hours, finally reopening yesterday afternoon around 3. The Greater Napanee Fire Department is currently seeking paid on-call firefighters for all three fire stations. Town officials say becoming a paid on-call firefighter is a great opportunity to get involved with the community, earn some additional income, and gain valuable skills. Paid on-call firefighters in Napanee will receive an Ontario NFPA standard certification fully funded by the town. Recruitment night's being held on July the 9th from 7 to 8:30 p.m. at 66 Advance Avenue in Napanee. More details online at inquity.ca. Prime Minister Mark Carney has touched down in Paris for his latest trip abroad. He's set to meet with French President Emmanuel Macron, during which he'll pass on the G7 presidency baton to France and discuss advancing a strategic partnership. The bilateral meeting could also be one of the last between the two leaders, since Macron's second term in office is set to end in May of next year. G7 summit is set for next week in the French Alps. And back on the local scene, teammates, loved ones, businesses, and supporters are getting behind a local athlete who needs a big assist while battling health issues. U14 Belleville Spirits basketball player Sierra Lewis and her family recently received the devastating news that she's been diagnosed with stage 4 Hodgkin's lymphoma. To support Lewis and her family, Spirits volunteers are selling Team Sierra t-shirts. All funds raised, less the production costs, will be donated directly to the Lewis family to help cover expenses related to Sierra's treatment, including travel meals and other unexpected costs that come with a lengthy medical journey. More at inquity.ca. The Carolina Hurricanes now one step away from hoisting the Stanley Cup. That and more coming up next in sports.
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0: The Carolina Hurricanes are one step away from winning the Stanley Cup. Andrei Svechnikov scored twice, and Sebastian Aho added a second-period goal as the Hurricanes beat the Vegas Golden Knights in Carolina last night 4-2. Game 6 will now be in Vegas on Sunday after Game 5 of the NBA Finals held tomorrow night in Texas. World Cup begins today for Team Canada. Our squad taking on Bosnia-Herzegovina at Toronto Stadium this afternoon. Game time 3 p.m. Yesterday, Mexico beat South Africa 2-0. South Korea beat Czechia 2-1. Canadian Open, Matthew Anderson from Mississauga shot a 6-under-64, places him in a six-way tie following round number one. CFL, Hamilton Tiger Cats spoiled the Winnipeg Blue Bombers home opener with a 37-27 victory. Tonight, Montreal hosts Toronto. And the Toronto Blue Jays back in action tonight. They welcome the New York Yankees to town for a three-game set. Toronto coming off a 5-4 loss to Philly on Wednesday, losing 2 of 3. Trey Savage will get the ball for the Bluebirds tonight while the Yankees counter with Ryan Weathers. Weather in Quinte is next.
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0: Weather in Quinte. Cloudy today, slight chance of showers and a possible thunderstorm this morning and early this afternoon. Another scorcher, the high 28, feeling like 34. Clear skies tonight, the low 14. Sunny tomorrow morning, slight chance of rain and a thunderstorm in the afternoon, the high 27. Then starting to get more seasonal, good chance of rain Sunday, the high 24. Sunny and cooler on Monday with a high of 20. In Quinte, it's 19 degrees from the inquinte.ca newsroom. I'm Paul Martin.
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Keith Urban, Never Coming Down on today's Best Country, Cool 100 with Lewis and McKay. And yeah, it's album release day. Keith Urban's Yacht Rock album is out today.

0: feel like there's a breeze going through my hair.
1: Oh, yeah, right?
0: Just listening to that.
1: Yeah, you're out on the boat, the water, the mist is hitting your face. Keith Urban's crooning to you. This
0: when
1: album
0: you wrote
1: is going to do well.
0: Bay of Quinte sailing, was that was probably the song running through your head.
1: Oh, with the Bevel Yacht Club.
0: Yes.
1: I actually started singing that, and the guy that was driving the boat pointed at a sign that said, no summer breeze. And I was like, oh, this is my bad. I'm really sorry about that. No, he was a great guy. Gord, it was fantastic. No, it was fun out on the water doing that. But that is the perfect album to be playing. In fact, I think the Bevel Yacht Club should have this Keith Urban album on repeat throughout the whole building. As they do the 150th anniversary of the Belleville Yacht Club, and they've got the shark boat racing, the Worlds, or the Nationals happening there too, which is pretty cool. So, yeah, love that. Mm-hmm. Summer breeze makes me feel fine. It's cool. I love it. I'm so into the Keith Urban Yacht Rock.
0: Guess what I'm downloading this weekend.
1: I know, right? It's funny because I pulled it up on YouTube just to listen to a little bit before the show, and like all of the songs are there.
0: Yeah.
1: So it's just like, man, playlist, awesome. Here we go.
0: Can we go on a road trip this weekend, honey?
1: We may have to. You're calling
0: even if it's just for ice cream.
1: You're calling me honey, right?
0: No, I meant that's what I'd be saying to my honey.
1: This is awkward all of a sudden.
0: Yeah.
1: Wonderfully, wonderfully awkward. Yeah. All right. Hey, we got another warm one today.
0: Well, we do.
1: Yeah. We're at 29. Hang on. Let's refresh that. Just like we're at 19, sorry. And it's getting up to like 34 with the Humidex for this afternoon, which is... it's going to be warm, McKay, when I'm out on the golf course later on this morning. Or afternoon, I should say. 11:30 is the tee off.
0: I think you're already mentally there.
1: I always said, what did I say to you when I walked in the office this morning?
0: My tee off time's at 11 and I don't want to be here already.
1: Yeah. I said, has it ever been Friday and you're heading off in the weekend? You have a tee off time at 11:30 and you don't want to be at work?
0: Yeah.
1: That's this guy right now.
0: Yeah.
1: Two thumbs.
0: And it's not that it's Lewis. You don't want the work. It's that I just want to be on the golf course.
1: I'd rather be on the golf course already. Yeah. But here we are. So we're going to hang out with you guys.
0: Okay.
1: Okay. Trending. What do we have in trending coming up?
0: Coming up in trending, we are going to talk about, of course, some sports.
1: Okay.
0: Things like that.
1: Sports is fun.
0: A little hockey action last night.
1: Yes.
0: Can give you that rundown.
1: World Cup action is happening today.
0: Also got to talk about an interesting story that I came across about a theft.
1: Okay.
0: And the way they nabbed this person was, wait till you hear.
1: Okay, looking forward to that. Okay, all right. It's an inventive way to arrest someone. We've got that story with trending on the way at 20 after 6. Coming up throughout the show, keep listening for Tim Hicks and Dallas Smith songs because that will get you in on the North of Nowhere tickets we have up for grabs with our Summer Festivals contest. You can check out details at cool100.ca. We'll play another dad song, the final one, I guess, for this week. We'll do that just after 8 o'clock. Your chance to win an awesome prize pack for Father's Day. Details at cool100.ca. And Aaron Goodman. You had a chat with Aaron Goodman.
0: Yeah, I was chatting with him on Wednesday.
1: Yeah.
0: I'm going to play some of that because, of course, Rockin' the Trail's coming up.
1: That's right. So we're going to play that probably around 8:40 this morning is when we get around to hanging out with Aaron Goodman. But looking forward to hearing that chat as well because, like you said, he is playing that Rockin' the Trails event, the second annual one. So lots of stuff going on throughout this morning. Athlete of the Week, too, just after 7 o'clock,
0: 7:20. Yeah, 7:20, we'll do that.
1: We'll do that one. So busy, busy, busy Fridays. We head off into the weekend, so let's get things going. We'll take a full look at your weekend weather forecast on the way next.
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0: 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Mainly cloudy with a chance of showers this morning and early this afternoon. Risk of a thunderstorm. Windy, 28. 34 with that Humidex. Tonight's going to be clear, low 14. Sunny in the morning, then a mix of sun and cloud with a chance of showers. Risk of a thunderstorm in the afternoon, 27. The Humidex, 30. It's going to be clear in the evening on Saturday, though. Sunday, cloudy, chance of showers, and 24.
1: Right now, we're sitting at 19 and foggy all over the place pretty much right now. It's 6:16. Taking a look at what's happening, the headlines with trending. I know we're talking sports. We're talking criminals arrested in very inventive ways. We'll find out everything going on after Jordan Davis. Turn this truck around on Cool 100.

0: Cool 100, today's best country. It's Lewis and McKay. It is 6:20. And well, let's take a look at what's trending this morning.
1: All right, let's see what's happening in the world of sports.
2: Number three.
0: It's not all sports.
1: Okay.
0: So this Sunday is that UFC fight on Trump's birthday on the lawn of the White House.
1: Sunday. Yeah.
0: And they've got that huge, giant $60 million custom built claw and stage and everything.
1: Yeah, that's the thing where no celebrity, all the celebrities are backing out and no one's going to go. Though I did see, who is it that's playing it?
0: I saw Zac Brown.
1: Yes, that's who it is.
0: Would be singing the anthem.
1: Zac Brown is, yeah, doing the anthem for it, yeah.
0: Now, I saw a clip or something of Marco Rubio talking about how, you know, it's his birthday, the president's birthday, on Sunday.
1: Yeah.
0: And this is his gift to the people. And then I started scratching
1: my
0: head.
1: What's a gift to his people?
0: This whole fight thing. It's a gift.
1: But no one can afford to go there.
0: And it's a pay-per-view. How is this a gift?
1: It should be free. That's a gift. Gifts are free. Yeah.
0: That would have made more sense. That really would have made some sense there. Nope. Okay. There we go. Moving on.
1: Oh, okay. I wasn't sure if you were done yet or not.
0: I had nothing else to say about that.
1: Okay. All right.
0: 79-year-old Michigan widow just about lost $700,000 in a scam.
1: Oh, no.
0: Yeah.
1: All right.
0: So the scammers convinced her that her Social Security number was linked to terrorism.
1: No, you don't want that.
0: She needed to convert her savings to gold.
1: 100% makes sense.
0: And then law enforcement could track the criminals. Fortunately, the coin dealer thought, this sounds a little sketchy. He alerted authorities who confirmed, yep, that's a scam. And they set up a sting operation.
1: Okay.
0: So an undercover officer delivered a package filled with foil-wrapped chocolate coins.
1: I'd fall for that 1,000%.
0: Instead of gold to the courier. And I don't know, this guy shows up expecting Fort Knox, gets Willy Wonka, and I am here for it.
1: Yeah, no. Ooh, a piece of candy. That would get me 100%.
0: I thought it would weigh more, this bag.
1: But tastes delicious, this gold. It's so good right now. That's pretty funny. They use chocolate coins to get them. That's funny.
2: Number one.
0: Carolina continues to turn things around. A 4-2 win last night. They're now up 3-2. Could take it in the next game, which isn't until Sunday.
1: Right.
0: Let's see, what else is going on in sports? We've got the Jays.
1: Yes, series taking with on the Yankees. Yeah, here, I'll do it for you.
0: Okay.
3: Yankees lose.
1: There you go.
0: Yeah, we needed a little mojo there into this. I like that.
1: Yeah, okay. Yeah, the Yankees are actually on a pretty good tear right now, so.
0: Yeah. And then the FIFA World Cup?
1: I know you just put that out there in the universe. That's a dangerous game to play. You know that, right?
0: What, putting mojo out there?
1: Yeah, trying to go after the Yankees before a game's even played yet. It's dangerous.
0: It's just a vibe.
1: Okay. It's a dangerous vibe.
0: Okay, I'm sorry. Yeah. I'll take it back.
1: Well, don't do that.
0: Yeah, and FIFA World Cup. Ceremonies today.
1: Don't say kicks off.
0: 90 minutes before the game begins. With Canada and Bosnia.
1: I keep seeing articles talking about how World Cup is going to kick off. Anyways, that's just a pet peeve of mine right now. Mm-hmm. All right, there you have. But World Cup later on today, and that's going to be awesome. All right, 6:23, Skywards traffic on the way. Paul Martin, news update at 6:30.
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1: Cloudy today, slight chance of showers and a possible thunderstorm right into the early afternoon, the high 28. Right now it's 19. From the Inquity.ca newsroom, I'm Paul Martin. A Toronto police officer was killed yesterday while carrying out a high-risk takedown at a department building in the city's northwest. Officials say 43-year-old Constable Mark Pinizzato died after being shot in exchange of gunfire. A suspect who was shot by police is still in the hospital, while a second suspect is now on the run, believed to be armed and dangerous. Pinizzato's death comes just days after an OPP officer was killed in the northern town of Hearst, east of Thunder Bay. A procession will take OPP Constable Taryn Bali to Thornhill later today for his funeral. A push is underway to add paid on-call firefighters in Napanee. A recruitment night is now being held July 9th from 7 to 8:30 p.m. at 66 Advance Avenue. Attendees encouraged to bring their families to learn more about the role requirements and application process. More details online at inquity.ca. Prince Edward County will auction off the former fire hall in Consicon next month. County Council recently declared the former Consicon fire hall surplus to the municipality's needs and authorized the sale by public auction on Thursday, July the 9th. Auction begins at 1 p.m. on site at 81 Consicon Main Street. The property is being sold as is. And on the national scene, Prime Minister Mark Carney is now headed overseas this morning for a six-day trip that begins with a stop in Paris and a meeting with French President Emmanuel Macron. Carney is set to wrap up the trip with the annual G7 Leaders Summit happening in the French Alps next week. Taking a look at sports, Carolina Hurricanes have a 3-2 edge in the Stanley Cup Final. Andrei Svechnikov had two goals as they beat the Golden Knights in Carolina last night, 4-2. Game 6 will be in Vegas on Sunday. World Cup begins today for Team Canada. Our team taking on Bosnia-Herzegovina at Toronto Stadium this afternoon. It begins at 3 p.m. Yesterday, Mexico beat South Africa 2-0. South Korea over Czechia 2-1. At the Canadian Open, it's a six-way tie for the lead at 6-under-64. It includes Mississauga's own Matthew Anderson. CFL action, Ty Cats beat the Winnipeg Blue Bombers last night 37-27. And the Jays start a weekend set at home tonight against the Yankees. Weather in Quinte is next.
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1: Weather in Quinte. Cloudy today, slight chance of showers and a possible thunderstorm this morning and early this afternoon. The high 28, feeling like 34. Clear skies tonight, the low 14. Sunny tomorrow morning, slight chance of showers and a thunderstorm in the afternoon. Still very warm, the high 27, and then starting to cool off a bit. Sunday, good chance of rain and a high of 24. In Quinte, it's 19 degrees from the inquity.ca newsroom. I'm Paul Martin.
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0: Morgan Wallen and Post Malone, I ain't coming back on today's Best Country Cool 100. Quite foggy out there right now. Lewis and McKay hanging out. Good morning. You're looking at me funny. What do you got?
1: Nothing.
0: You want me to talk about my weird dream last night? Okay, so there's a story that's going on in the news about a T-Rex leather purse.
1: Okay.
0: Courtesy of DNA.
1: Right.
0: That's going to go up for auction, and it basically wrote a story in my brain last night, and I'll talk about it because it's, I could write a book.
1: Right. Mm-hmm. It's a weird one, everyone, but we're going to do it anyway. Here's Jade Eagles and Jake Worthington. Do it anyway on Cool 100.

0: Nelson, Jake Worthington, Do It Anyway. Cool 100, today's best country. Lewis and McKay, and if there's anyone out there who has, a degree in dream analysis or anything like that, I could use you right now.
1: Okay, yeah, we're going to analyze McKay's dreams based off of what seems to be a Tyrannosaurus Rex handbag.
0: So basically, there's a story about this T-Rex handbag. They've used DNA. They've created this designer bag that's going to go up for auction, and they're expecting it to go for at least like $500,000.
1: Okay.
0: I had screenshotted this story thinking I'd bring it to the table as something we could perhaps talk about.
1: Right. Hang on just one sec. What are animal activists going to say about this one? Because, you know, they don't like leather. They don't like fur being used. But, like, what if it's an extinct animal skin that's been genetically engineered by science? Does that count? Are we against that? Or are we with that?
0: I don't know. Depends on how you feel about biotechnology.
1: I'll leave it up to the activists to figure that one out.
0: I will tell you my dream, and you can make your answer after.
1: Okay, I love that this inspired a whole dream for you.
0: So, probably because I have this screenshot on my phone.
1: Of the purse. Yeah, okay.
0: I woke up this morning going, that was bizarre. So, I dreamt that I solved the problem of a mystery illness that started to happen around the world where people were starting to get deathly ill and vomiting and then, you know, there'd been deaths from it and the whole bit. And it turns out it was because of their contact with the T-Rex purse.
1: Oh, no.
0: The person who designed it, I figured, had survived because of his continual
1: exposure to
0: the bag.
1: So creating a
0: resistance
1: to it.
0: So that's why he built up a resistance, and it took a little while to clue in.
1: Right, okay.
0: But this T-Rex purse was killing people because, dinosaurs, extinction, meteor, radiation poisoning is what I came down to.
1: Right.
0: That was my dream last night.
1: Wow.
0: The curse of the T-Rex handbag.
1: So if there's any therapists out there that want to give us a call, 771-0100, if you could take a whack at that one, that'd be great. Yeah. I would love to hear what a therapist has to say about that. That's quite the dream, McKay.
0: Mm-hmm.
1: Yeah. Yeah. Also, it wasn't radiation from the meteor that killed the dinosaurs, right? It was environmental change. It was like an ice age.
0: Whatever. And it was my dream.
1: Okay, yeah, you're right.
0: It was your dream. My dream.
1: Radiation.
0: Exactly.
1: Okay. All right. Well, thank you for sharing.
0: Okay.
1: And once again, any therapist or anyone that wants to give it a shot. You know what? We don't need an actual therapist. If you're a pretend therapist, let us know. 771-0100. Yeah. Go through McKay's dream and we'll see what people thought about it. Okay. And we'll read a couple theories.
0: Okay. Thanks.
1: Throughout this morning. All right. It's 6:42. We'll take a look at what's happening with our weather coming up next.
2: 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Here's the buzz about what's going on around your community.
1: The Dragon Boat Festival is on the way August 22nd. 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
11: 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We've got a lot of fog out there this morning. Mainly cloudy, chance of showers, and that will continue, well, this morning into early this afternoon with a risk of a thunderstorm. Windy, a high 28, the humidex 34 today. It's going to be clear tonight, though, low 14. Sunny to start tomorrow, then a mix of sun and cloud. Might see a shower or thunderstorm in the afternoon. 27 with the humidex just around 30. And then on Sunday, cloudy, chance of showers in 24.
1: Right now, it is pretty foggy, and we're sitting at 19 so far this morning. McKay, you just talked about your dream that you had about the T-Rex purse. Mm-hmm. It's real. They genetically engineered this thing. They're going to auction it off, but it caused a dream about you saving the world from a disease because of the
11: contact the with the purse, right? And radiation.
1: So we asked Cool Country to try to like figure that dream out, and someone said, "I'm not sure about what it means, but it sounds like you could have thought up the Sharknado movies."
11: Ooh,
1: someone
11: that's
1: else
11: fair.
1: Said, "Run that dream through ChatGPT

0: Sleepless in a hotel room on today's Best Country, Cool 100. Good morning. It's Lewis and McKay. It is 6:49 right now after my bizarre sleep and my bizarre dream.
1: Yes, okay. So the story is this. There is a purse that is going to be made or has been made of Tyrannosaurus Rex skin. Scientists have genetically modified it.
0: Yeah, bioengineered it with DNA, yes. That kind of thing.
1: And now they're going to auction this thing off. And it's going to go for how much an auction?
0: They're expecting $500,000.
1: Okay. So McKay has read this story, all right? And that has gone into the noggin. And then she lays down for sleep and has a dream. And that dream is that people, after buying that purse, have contact with it, are getting some sort of virus that is affecting the world, and McKay comes up with the cure. Is that correct?
0: Well, I come up with what's causing it.
1: Oh, you figure out what's causing
0: yes.
1: it.
0: Yes.
1: Okay.
0: I realize that it is this bag because, yes. well, the dinosaurs, and I figure it's radiation from yeah. meteors, some such thing
1: right.
0: my brain had come up with.
1: So you save the world.
0: I do.
1: Effectively in your dream. A happy ending.
0: Right?
1: Which is good. Happy endings are
0: so
1: great.
0: So we didn't need a cure. We just needed, you know, somebody to toss the purse.
1: Right, to get rid of the
0: bury
1: purse.
0: Bury it 10 feet under or something.
1: Call it a day. Maybe further if it's radiation, McKay. But, okay, so we've asked Cool Country to
0: dream again.
1: Help diagnose the dream. And they've done just that. And, you know, some people are having a good time making fun of everything that's going on with your dream. Someone said that you really probably should have come up with Sharknado before the Sharknado mm-hmm. people did with that idea. Someone else said, can you punch that into ChatGPT and see what it spits out? I would love to see that. And I immediately said, that's a great idea.
0: Mm-hmm.
1: So I did just that. I inputted your dream into ChatGPT, and we have the official Lewis and McKay dream report.
0: Oh, excellent. Yeah. Thank you.
1: So apparently the T-Rex purse represents a dangerous combination of curiosity and online shopping.
0: Okay.
1: Yeah, there it is. The virus symbolizes the spread of bad decisions.
0: Oh.
1: Okay. Finding the cure or cause reveals that deep down McKay sees herself as a hero. Yeah. And saving wow. the world suggests a desire for recognition, McKay. Mm. All right. Most likely interpretation is basically down to three things. Dinosaurs are cool. Viruses are scary. Charity is good. That you know what? That's pretty good. It boils down
0: yeah,
1: pretty good.
0: It
1: yeah.
0: does.
1: So also ChatGPT took the time to create a summer blockbuster movie called Jurassic Purse, the handbag that nearly ended humanity. Starring McKay as a brilliant scientist who discovers the cure was inside her tote bag all along.
0: I would watch that.
1: Final diagnosis. This thing keeps going. The dream means McKay is compassionate, heroic, and destined to save humanity from problems that nobody else accidentally created.
0: Okay.
1: Yeah. So there we go, everyone.
0: As long as my hero cape isn't made from some, like, bioengineered yeah. DNA of some other

0: animal, I'm okay.
1: I just love that it quickly figured out that the purse represents a dangerous combination of curiosity and online shopping. McKay guilty as charged.
0: Mm-hmm.
1: Yeah.
0: News is coming up. We've got that at 7 o'clock. And
1: yes,
0: then we've
1: do.
0: Got another pair of tickets to give away. Regent Theater, the Alan Jackson Experience. It's a free-for-all Friday. We'll spin the wheel, come up with some fun and games.
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1: Some lingering fog this morning. Be careful on the morning drive. Cloudy today. Slight chance of showers and a possible thunderstorm. The high 28. Right now it's 19. For the Inquity.ca newsroom, I'm Paul Martin. The body of an OPP officer killed in the line of duty earlier this week will be brought to Thornhill this afternoon ahead of his funeral service. Constable Taryn Bally was hit by a vehicle Tuesday in the northern town of Hearst, about 520 kilometers east of Thunder Bay, as fellow officers search for a man who escaped from a hospital. OPP said the procession will depart the Forensic Sciences and Coroners Complex in North York, take the 401 West to a funeral home in Thornhill. They say those who wish to show support can gather one of the highway's overpasses or sign an online book of condolences made available by the OPP. Funeral arrangements for the 29-year-old Bali are still to be determined. Meanwhile, tragedy struck again yesterday in Toronto, where a police officer was gunned down during an investigation that still has one suspect at large this morning. The CN Tower dimmed its lights last night in honor of Constable Mark Pinizzato. 43-year-old died after being shot at a fourth-floor apartment building in the Northwest End as officers carried out an investigation into multiple shootings, including one at the U.S. consulate in March. Later in the day, hundreds of officers stood shoulder to shoulder, some wiping tears from their eyes as the hearse-bearing Pinizzato's body rolled towards the office of the coroner. Police say 19-year-old Nicholas Bennett faces a charge of first-degree murder in the case. He's still recovering in hospital. A second suspect, 19-year-old Zara Jabby, is now on the loose and is considered armed and dangerous. On the local scene, no word yet on injuries or charges following a crash that closed a busy road in Napanee for most of the midday. Palace Road was shut down around 8 a.m. yesterday after a vehicle struck a hydro pole and set live wires across a roadway very close to the 401. Palace Road was closed for several hours, finally reopening yesterday afternoon around 3. Greater Napanee Fire Department is conducting a recruitment drive, currently seeking paid on-call firefighters for all three of their fire stations. Town officials say becoming a paid on-call firefighter is a great opportunity to get involved with the community, earn additional income, and gain some valuable skills. Paid on-call firefighters receive an Ontario NFPA standard certification, which will be fully funded by the town. A recruitment night is being held as part of the recruitment drive, July 9th from 7 to 8:30 p.m. at 66 Advance Avenue in Napanee. More details online at inquity.ca. On the international scene, the leaders of Canada and France are meeting today. Prime Minister Mark Carney's in Paris for a sit-down with French President Emmanuel Macron ahead of the G7 summit next week. Carney will also hold a news conference before attending a dinner held by Macron. This is just day one of the PM's latest six-day trip to Europe, which will culminate with an appearance at the G7 leaders' gathering in the French Alps next week. And back on the local scene, a campaign to bring sound-enhancing technology to local schools has reached its target and is entering a new phase. Hastings Edward Learning Foundation, in partnership with the Hastings and Prince Edward District School Board, is thrilled to announce the Have You Heard campaign surpassed their $550,000 target. In fact, they're at $585,000 and counting. Every grade 3 classroom with the board will now have new Soundfield technology, and they're extending the campaign to install it in grade 4 classrooms as well. More details at inquity.ca. Carolina Hurricanes fans were certainly very loud last night. That and more coming up next in sports.
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1: The Carolina Hurricanes are one more win away from hoisting the Stanley Cup. Andre Svechnikov scored twice. Sebastian Aho added a second period goal as the Hurricanes beat the Vegas Golden Knights in Carolina 4-2 in Game 5. Game 6 will now be in Vegas Sunday after Game 5 of the NBA Final takes center stage tomorrow night in Texas. World Cup begins today for Team Canada. Our squad taking on Bosnia-Herzegovina at Toronto Stadium this afternoon. Game time 3 p.m. Yesterday, Mexico beat South Africa 2-0. South Korea beat Czechia 2-1. At the Canadian Canadian Open. Matthew Anderson from nearby Mississauga shot at a 6-under-64, placing him in a six-way tie following round number one. CFL Hamilton Tiger Cats spoiled the Winnipeg Blue Bombers home opener, beating them yesterday 37-27. Tonight, Montreal hosts Toronto. And the Toronto Blue Jays back in action tonight. They'll welcome the Yankees to town for a three-game set. Toronto coming off a 7-4 loss to Philly on Wednesday, losing 2 of 3 in that series. Trey Savage takes the ball for the Bluebirds tonight. The Yankees will counter with Ryan Weathers. Weather in Quinte and Beyond the Headlines are coming up next.
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1: The sound of success will soon be ringing through more and more local classrooms with the Hastings and Prince Edward District School Board. Learning Foundation partnered up with the board to run the Have You Heard campaign to raise money for Soundfield technology to improve the sound quality in local grade 3 classrooms. Yesterday, they announced they shattered their $550,000 goal and are at $585,000 and counting. As a result, they're continuing the program with the goal to also install the sound-enhancing tech in local grade 4 classrooms. Congratulations to everyone at the Learning Foundation and the Hastings and Prince Edward District School Board for this amazing accomplishment and what it will mean for local students. As someone who has spent my working life in radio and also several years as a DJ and event coordinator, I can strongly attest to the importance of high-quality sound when it comes to communication, education, and fun. Proper sound makes all the difference. Have You Heard will make it easier for kids to listen and learn in simple and direct ways that will help them pay attention, understand all parts of the lesson, and achieve greatness. The fundraiser is continuing, and it's definitely worth supporting. You can't learn if the lesson never gets to you. And Soundfield Tech can build that bridge for hundreds of local students still suffering in silence. I'm Paul Martin, and that's what I see looking beyond the headlines. Weather in Quinte, some lingering fog this morning. Cloudy today, slight chance of showers and a possible thunderstorm this morning and early this afternoon. The high 28, feeling like 34. Clear skies tonight, the low 14. Sunny tomorrow morning, slight chance of showers and a thunderstorm in the afternoon. The high 27. Getting more seasonal on Sunday, good chance of rain. The high 24. And sunny and fairly cool on Monday with a high of 20. In Quinte, it's already 19 degrees from the Inquity.ca newsroom. I'm Paul Martin.
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0: It's Dylan Scott there. What he'll never have from today's Best Country. Cool 100 on your Friday morning through the fog. It is 7:09. Fun and games time.
1: Fun and games time, McKay. Aiden making it through his caller number 3 this morning. So, Aiden, you're going to spin the wheel and find out what game you're going to play. Are you ready?
2: I'm ready.
1: All right, let's do it. If you heard earlier, Aiden, but Keith Urban has a Yacht Rock album out today, and McKay and I are kind of excited about it. So
0: he's not commenting either way.
1: I know. I was pretty quiet there, but
2: sorry, my phone was going through my car. I'm just on my way to work.
1: That's no problem. Well, here's the deal, Aiden. What we're gonna do is throw at you some Yacht Rock titles, and they can either be real or not real. And
0: your response will be Yacht Rock or not.
1: Yeah.
2: Okay.
0: You ready?
2: Yep.
0: The Bay of Quinte Lights Hotel.
2: That's rock.
0: That's Yacht Rock or not?
2: That's Yacht Rock.
0: No.
1: It should be, but
0: it's... The Bay of Quinte Lights Hotel, no.
1: Yeah, not a real Yacht Rock song, no.
0: Okay. How about this one? Just the Two of Us.
2: Not rock.
1: Not rock? Are you sure?
2: Yep.
1: It is Yacht Rock.
3: Just the two of us. We can make it if we try.
1: Keith Urban actually covering that one on that album, by the way. He's nailing it. It's pretty good. I love it. All right.
0: Okay. The Captain's Ex-Wife. Yacht Rock or not?
2: Not.
1: Yeah, there you go, Aiden. There you go, buddy. You got a point on that one, yeah.
0: Catching on now. Okay, yeah. How about Baby Come Back?
2: Yacht Rock.
3: Baby Come Back. Any kind of fool could see.
1: Keith Urban nailing that one, too, by the way.
2: Yep.
0: All right, one more.
1: Fantastic. Okay, one more.
0: Love in International Waters.
2: Not.
1: Well done, Aiden. Congratulations.
0: Slow start, but he got three out of five.
1: Three out of five is good, okay? I love it. And Aiden, congratulations. You've won those tickets.
0: You're in the flow state.
1: Alan Jackson experience. That's right.
2: Thank you very much.
1: Yeah, right on. That's going to be happening at the Regent Theater, Aiden, and they will be in touch with your tickets very soon, okay?
2: Perfect. Thank you very much.
1: Awesome, Aiden. Have a great weekend, okay?
2: Okay, you as well.
1: All right, so there we go. That was our final pair of tickets for the Alan Jackson Experience, McKay. We're waiting to see what our prize is for next week with our 7-10 games. But we'll see what's going on when we're back on Monday with 5-7. Now, before we head off into a little commercial break as we wait for that weather. Does make me feel fine. The summer breeze, by the way.
0: Athlete of the week coming up.
1: Yes.
0: Along with our weather details next.
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0: Weather brought to you by Lockyer's Country Gardens, just around the roundabout in Picton where quality grows. Foggy, mainly cloudy, chance of showers this morning and early this afternoon with a risk of a thunderstorm. Windy and 28, which will feel like 34 with the Humidex. And then tonight's going to be clear, low 14. Sunny to start Saturday, then a mix of sun and cloud. Might see a shower or thunderstorm in the afternoon. 27, Humidex 30. Will be clear Saturday night. Sunday, cloudy, chance of showers in 24.
1: We're at 20 right now and still foggy in spots. 7:16, Athlete of the Week on the way. So we'll find out who our Athlete of the Week is after Ella Langley. Here's Be Her. Cool 100, today's Best Country.

0: Ella Langley and Be Her. Cool 100, today's best country. Good morning, 720, Lewis and McKay, and well, I guess it's time for our athlete of the week.
1: Yeah, I love this feature. So what you can do if you have an athlete in your life that you would like to showcase, which McKay and I are going to do here in a couple seconds, you just go to our website at cool100.ca. Let us know about your athlete, what they're up to, how they are out on the field or rink or whatever they're doing, and we pick one athlete a week to talk about, and it's always a good time.
0: And there's prizes.
1: And there's prizes. Yes, that's a good point.
0: All right, so we have Gavin Auberton is our athlete of the week this week, who was nominated by Vicky Lott, plays football, ice hockey, baseball, on the Quinte Skyhawks. So, as a pitcher, Gavin led his baseball team to win the championship last season. Playing tackle football for 3 seasons, he's respected by his team and coaches. Playing wide receiver for 2 years and moving up to quarterback this year, undefeated so far. He won the outstanding wide receiver last year, has played ice hockey, ball hockey, flag football for several years. Just a very dedicated player and leader.
1: Sounds like someone you want on your team, McKay.
0: So way to go, Gavin.
1: Yeah, that's awesome, Gavin. So congratulations, you are our athlete of the week, which means 2 extra free value meals from participating McDonald's restaurants found in Trenton, Brighton, and Campbellford. Yours as well as, that's what we got so far.
0: Yeah.
1: There we go.
0: Perfect.
1: So that is what it is for you, Gavin. Congratulations. You are the Cool 100 Athlete of the Week.
0: All right. Now, we've got a look at news coming up.
1: We do.
0: Very soon. Paul Martin will be checking in at 7:30 with the latest from the Inquity News Center.
1: And we're taking a look at what's happening out on the roads with Skyward's traffic as well. Coming up.
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7: We're still clear on the 401 heading in or out of Belleville and Trenton. Highway 62 and 37 are doing well from Highway 7 to the 401. Highway 49 looks good from Picton to Marysville. We're clear over the Quinte Skyway Bridge. I'm not seeing anything that would slow you down so far. 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
1: Some lingering fog this morning. Cloudy today. Slight chance of showers and a possible thunderstorm. The high 28. Right now it's 20 from the Inquity.ca newsroom. I'm Paul Martin. Police officers across the province are mourning again after one of their own died in the line of duty for the second time in just 3 days. A Toronto police officer was killed yesterday while carrying out what the city's police union called a high-risk takedown at an apartment building in the city's northwest. Officials say 43-year-old Constable Mark Pinizzato died after being shot in an exchange of gunfire. A suspect who was shot by police is still in hospital recovering, while a second suspect is now on the run, a 19-year-old believed to be armed and dangerous. Pinizzato's death comes just days after an OPP officer was killed in the northern town of Hearst, east of Thunder Bay. A procession will take Taran Bali to Thornhill today for his upcoming funeral in Thornhill. On the national scene, Prime Minister Mark Carney has now touched down in Paris for his latest trip abroad. He's set to meet with French President Emmanuel Macron today, during which he'll pass on the G7 presidency baton to France and discuss also advancing a new strategic partnership. The bilateral meeting could also be one of the last between the two leaders. Macron's second term in office is set to end in May of 2027. The G7 summit is set for next week in the French Alps. And back on the local scene, a push is underway to add paid on-call firefighters in Napanee. Recruitment night will be held July 9th from 7 to 8:30 p.m. at 66 Advance Avenue in Napanee. Attendees encouraged to bring their families and learn more about the role requirements and application process. More details on this push for more on-call firefighters in Napanee at inquity.ca. Turning to sports, Carolina Hurricanes are now one win away from capturing the Stanley Cup. Andrei Svechnikov had two goals as the Hurricanes beat the Vegas Golden Knights in Carolina last night, 4-2 to take 3-2 series edge game 6 in Vegas on Sunday. World Cup begins today for Team Canada. Our squad taking on Bosnia-Herzegovina at Toronto Stadium this afternoon. Match time, 3 p.m. Yesterday, Mexico beat South Africa 2-0. South Korea beat Czechia 2-1. Canadian Open, Mississauga's own Matthew Anderson in a six-way tie for the lead after a 6-under-64 in round number one yesterday. CFL Hamilton beat Winnipeg yesterday 37-27. And the Toronto Blue Jays will start a new series tonight at home against the Yankees. Weather in Quinton is next.
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1: Weather in Quinte, some lingering fog this morning. Careful on the morning drive. Cloudy today, slight chance of showers and a possible thunderstorm. Lasting into early this afternoon, the high 28, feeling like 34. Clear skies tonight, the low 14. Sunny tomorrow morning, slight chance of showers and a thunderstorm in the afternoon, the midday high 27. Good chance of rain Sunday, starting to cool off, the high 24. Sunshine Monday, the high 20. In Quinte, it's 20 degrees from the Inquity.ca newsroom. I'm Paul Martin.
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1: There's only one thing I have to say for that pun of hollering out the birthdays after Nate Holler played.
0: Oh, and the kickoff for FIFA today.
1: No, you had to say kickoff too. Yeah, you're doing it right. All right. Sorry. We have our birthday announcements on the way. 771-0100. Call or text them in. 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After Russell Dickerson, Blue Tacoma on Cool 100.

0: to come. There is Russell Dickerson. It's Lewis and McKay. Good morning. Time for our birthday party.
1: Happy birthday to you.
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0: Elliot Kalnan. Happy 13th birthday. A teenager already. Sent in from Nicole.
3: Nice. Okay, we've got one for today. It's happy birthday to Jasmine McConnell. Love from mom, dad, Scotty, Jason, Michaela, Novalin, Jaden, Breland, and James and Jordan. Hope your day is special. Love always.
0: Suzanne Quinlan. Happy birthday, sis. We love you. Another year of fun and learning. Be happy and enjoy life. From Darlene and Greg Loft.
3: Okay, and I've got another one here. You keep going. One second.
0: All right, Jeff Pocknell, happy 55th birthday, new year, and apparently new discounts. Senior ones. Ha-ha. Have a great day. I'm sure the weekend will be wonderful. Love, Amy.
3: Love it. All right, we've got wishing our very generous and helpful, thoughtful son a very happy birthday. Lots of love from mom and dad. Take the day to yourself, Tony. You deserve it. XOXO.
0: Lisa Mattson, happy 29th birthday, again, from your hubby.
3: I love that.
0: I've got Carol Ann Carr, happy 39 years for the 21st time, from Ray Ellen Allery.
3: This is a trend. People are catching on to this one, McKay.
0: And Nancy Puffer, happy birthday, Mom. Love, Sean, Di, Tucker, and Kiara.
3: Nice.
0: All right, now I'm into Saturday.
3: I got one more. Okay. There's Amanda Sine. She's a friend of mine, and I know that all of the girls will be celebrating her birthday as well. So there you go. Amanda, 42 today. 42. Getting old.
0: Michael Bronson celebrating a birthday tomorrow. Happy birthday, Mike. Have a wonderful day celebrating. Lots of love, Linda and Wayne. I've got Isla on Saturday. Happy 11th birthday, Isla. Hit a home run to celebrate. Let's go, Express. Have the best day. Love, Mom, Dad, and Nora. And Maureen Batez on Saturday, wishing a gem of a gal a fantastic birthday from Katie Ware.
3: Nice. Okay, on to Sunday.
0: Okay.
3: I've got Hudson Lambert celebrating a birthday on Sunday. Says Hudson Lambert turning 8. Hudson, you are wished loads of love from mommy, daddy, sisters Lauren and Oakland. Also sending hugs and kisses and birthday wishes are grandma and grandpa, Nana, Papa, Aunt Britt, Uncle Paul, Aunt Brooke, Uncle Josh, cousins Emerson, Lennon, Mac, Wyatt, Laney. Hudson, enjoy your special day.
0: All right. Also Sunday, Roger Tryon. Happy birthday to our party animal, Roger Tryon. Have a good day. Can't say get spoiled. You are every day. So that's coming from your sisters, brothers, and your family.
3: Nice. I like that. We've got a couple more last minute ones that are rolling in via text this morning. We've got a happy birthday, Papa, for tomorrow. That's coming from Braylon, Maverick, and Paisley. And then we also have a happy birthday to my fave girl from your sugar boo-boo. That's going out to Trisha. So there you go. Apparently it's your sugar boo-boo wishing you a happy birthday this morning.
0: 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Okay, Luke Bryan, once again taking some shots playfully at Blake Shelton, and I've got details on the way with our country music news.
3: Right on. We'll do that at 7:50 after we take a quick look at what's happening for your weekend weather-wise up next.
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0: Weather brought to you by Lockyer's Country Gardens, just around the roundabout in Picton, where quality grows. We've got mainly cloudy skies. Looks like that fog's starting to lift. There is a chance of showers this morning and early afternoon with the risk of a thunderstorm. Windy and 28, humidex 34. Clear tonight, low 14. Sunshine to start Saturday. Mix of sun and cloud later and might see showers or a thunderstorm in the afternoon. Going to be clear in the evening, though, for Saturday. Tomorrow's high 27, the humidex 30. Sunday, cloudy, chance of showers and a high 24.
3: Right now, we're at 21, mostly cloudy with the humidex. Making it feel like 28, McKay. That's where we're at right now. Country music news still on the way. I know we're talking about Blake Shelton and Luke Bryan's on and off again beef.
0: And Lainey Wilson going has a full circle moment.
3: Full circle moment for Lainey Wilson. All right, we'll find out what that means after James Barker Band and Somebody I Know on Cool 100.

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0: Lainey Wilson had a full circle moment at the CMA Fest.
4: Okay.
0: She joined Tim McGraw on stage, and they did a duet.

0: that version of I Like It, I Love It.
1: Oh, okay.
0: That song came out in 1995, and she was 3 years old at the time. And she says, this is my childhood dream right here. Like, he don't understand how much of an influence he is to me.
1: That is
0: and
1: a pretty
0: I'm sure
1: cool moment,
0: when he found out she was three at the time, it just kind of hit.
1: Yeah. Well, he felt his hips again.
0: Yes. And the knees.
1: Oh, my God.
0: Luke Bryan once again taking playful shots at his longtime friend Blake Shelton, appearing on the video series Are Y'all Okay? Luke Bryan was asked to name a hill he is willing to die on, and he says, I'm better looking than Blake Shelton.
1: And that's so good.
0: He should have won People's Sexiest Man Alive title instead.
1: Yep, I'm here for it. I love that. The fake beef is my favorite thing, and I just love that Blake and Luke just go back and forth all the time on it. It's so funny.
0: Now, speaking of Blake, Riley Green shared two reasons that he feels are behind him getting hired for The Voice. Quote, I did a show at the Grammy Museum, and we did a Q&A before the show. The personality that Blake had is what they were looking for. And I also did a spot on Jimmy Fallon where I got to teach him a duck call. And those two things got me the job.
1: Duck calls are important. You got to know how to do that right.
0: And finally, a reminder, too, that today is the day that the tickets go on sale for the general public. Little Texas, Gord Bamford, as long as there's a bar tour, going to be stopping there along with Dallas Alexander on October 17th, which is a Saturday night.
1: Right on. There's your country music news, everyone. We'll back at it again on Monday, 7:50. It's 7:55 right now, which means Paul Martin is on the way in with that news update.
0: And then we'll follow that up with another dad song clip coming up right around 8:10.
1: Yeah, and also we're going to hang out with Aaron Goodwin, too. You had a chat with him on Wednesday. We're going to play that chat coming up later on in the 8 o'clock hour.
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1: Fog lifting nicely, still cloudy with sunny breaks today. Showers, possible thunderstorm into the afternoon. The high 28. Right now it's 20 from the Inquity.ca newsroom. I'm Paul Martin. Toronto's iconic CN Tower dimmed the lights last night to pay tribute to a police officer fatally shot during a raid in the city's northwest end. Lights were turned down for the first 5 minutes of every hour in honor of Constable Mark Pinizzotto. 43-year-old was killed at a fourth-floor apartment building as fellow officers carried out an investigation into multiple shootings, including one at the U.S. Consulate in March. Later in the day, hundreds of officers stood shoulder to shoulder, some wiping tears from their eyes, as the vehicle carrying Pinizzotto traveled to the office of the chief coroner. Police say 19-year-old Nicholas Bennett faces a first-degree murder charge. He's still recovering in hospital. A second suspect, 19-year-old Zara Jabby, is still at large, considered armed and dangerous. Meanwhile, the procession of honor will take an OPP officer killed in the line of duty earlier this week to Thornhill for his upcoming funeral service. OPP Constable Taryn Bally was hit by a vehicle Tuesday in the northern town of Hearst, about 520 kilometers east of Thunder Bay. Police say the procession will depart the Forensic Sciences and Coroner's Complex in North York, head west of the 401 to a funeral home in Thornhill. No word yet on when that service will be taking place. No word yet on injuries or charges following a crash that closed a busy road in Napanee for most of the midday yesterday. Palace Road shut down around 8 yesterday morning after a vehicle struck a hydro pole that sent live wires across a roadway very close to the 401 on and off ramps around 8 a.m. Palace Road was closed for several hours, finally reopening yesterday afternoon around 3. Greater Napanee Fire Department is currently seeking paid on-call firefighters for all three of their fire stations. Town officials say becoming a paid on-call firefighter is a great opportunity to get involved with the community, earn some additional income, and gain valuable skills. Paid on-call firefighters received an Ontario NFPA standard certification, which will be fully funded by the town of Napanee. Recruitment nights being held July 9th, 7 to 8:30 p.m. at 66 Advance Avenue in Napanee. More details online at Inquity.ca. Overseas, the Prime Minister is in France this morning ahead of a meeting with French President Emmanuel Macron. Mark Carney's sit-down with Macron is a symbolic passing of the G7 torch, as Canada was last year's president and France is this year's. PM is now on the road in Europe for a total of 6 days, with a stop tomorrow in Ireland on tap. He'll be wrapping up his continental visit with the G7 Leaders Summit next week in the French Alps. And back on the local scene, teammates, loved ones, businesses, and supporters are getting behind the local athlete who needs a big assist while battling health issues. U14 Belleville Spirits basketball player Ciara Lewis and her family recently received the devastating news she's been diagnosed with stage 4 Hodgkin's lymphoma. 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All funds raised will be donated directly to Lewis' family to help cover expenses related to her treatment, including travel, meals, and other unexpected costs that come with a lengthy medical journey. More on this fundraising drive at inquity.ca. World Cup begins today for Team Canada, and the Carolina Hurricanes one step closer to hoisting the Stanley Cup. That and more coming up next in sports.
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1: The Carolina Hurricanes are one step away from hoisting the Stanley Cup. Andrei Svechnikov scored twice. Sebastian Aho added a second period goal. Hurricanes beat the Vegas Golden Knights in Carolina 4-2 to take a 3-2 series lead. Game 6 will be in Vegas on Sunday after Game 5 of the NBA Final is held tomorrow night in Texas, with the Knicks looking to close it out. World Cup begins today for Team Canada. Our squad taking on Bosnia-Herzegovina at Toronto Stadium this afternoon. Match time 3 p.m. Yesterday, Mexico beat South Africa in their opener 2-0. South Korea beat Czechia on day one, 2-1. Canadian Open, Matthew Anderson from nearby Mississauga shot a 6-under-64, one of the last groups to finish, placing him in a six-way tie following round one of the Canadian Open. CFL, Hamilton Tiger Cats spoiled the Winnipeg Blue Bombers home opener with a 37-27 victory. Tonight in the league, Montreal hosts Toronto. And the Toronto Blue Jays back in action tonight. They'll welcome the Yankees for game one of a three-game set. Toronto coming off a 7-4 loss to Philly. Trey Savage gets the ball for the Bluebirds tonight. Weather in Quinte is next.
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8: Big bounce back on the markets yesterday as oil prices fell amid Donald Trump calling off his bomb threat in Iran, raising hopes that they could get the global flow of crude oil going again. TSX up 1.5% or 520 points. Dow gained almost 2% or 930 points. NASDAQ up 640 points. And the S&P 500 gained 1.75%. Canadian dollar at 71.62 cents U.S. In corporate news, EchoStar, the satellite communications company, gained 10% ahead of SpaceX's initial public offering slated for Friday. EchoStar holds a stake in SpaceX shares. Intel, the semiconductor company, was double upgraded to buy from underperformant Bank of America, which cited the rising demand for central processing units amid the increasing focus on agentic artificial intelligence. Shares jumped 10%. Oracle shares tumbled almost 9% after the software giant shared plans to raise an additional $20 billion in equity and debt to pay for its artificial intelligence build-out. Oracle's higher capital expenditure spending plan sent chip equipment stocks higher. Applied Materials and Lam Research climbed 11 and 12% respectively. And chip makers in memory space climbed after the sector's broad sell-off Wednesday. SanDisk jumped 14%. Western Digital added 7%. From the Skywards Business Center, I'm Alexis Deary.
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1: Weather in Quinty. Fog lifting nicely. Partly cloudy today. Still a slight chance of showers and a thunderstorm. The high 28, feeling like 34. Clear skies tonight. The low 14. Sunny tomorrow morning. Still a hot one. Slight chance of showers and a thunderstorm in the afternoon. The high 27. Starts to cool off Sunday. Good chance of rain. The high 24. And sunshine on Monday with a high of 20. In Quinty, it's already 20 degrees from the inquinty.ca newsroom. I'm Paul Martin.
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0: Post Malone, Luke Combs, Guy for That. Today's Best Country, Cool 100. 12 after 8, Lewis and McKay and our Dad Song Contest. It is the final day.
1: It is.
0: The final clip. The last opportunity to get in where one dad is going to win. A $100 gift certificate to Steve Marshman, Fine Jewelry and Custom Design, as well as the Timber Ridge Golf Course, $100 voucher, and a $100 shopping spree for Foxborough Fasteners on Farnham Road in Belleville.
1: Okay, so are we ready for that clip, McKay?
0: Okay.
1: Here we go.
2: Got

0: Yeah, that's a good one.
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0: Yeah, that's a good one. 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
15: Weather brought to you by Lockyer's Country Gardens, just around the roundabout in Picton, where quality grows. Well, the fog clearing out, just mainly cloudy skies, chance of showers, maybe a thunderstorm early this morning into this afternoon. Windy, 28 with the Humidex 34. Clear tonight, a low 14. And sunny to start Saturday with a mix of sun and cloud and possible showers or thunderstorms in the afternoon, 27. And cloudy, chance of showers on Sunday at a high 24.
16: Right now we're at 21. Humidex at 29 so far this morning. McKay, earlier we were doing a little bit of dream analysis. You had a dream, and I was inspired by a story that has to do with the T-Rex skin purse that's a real thing.
15: Yep.
16: We're going to revisit that. We need to. We'll do it after Tucker Wetmore. Here's Brunette on Cool 100.

0: Brunette, Tucker Wetmore, Cool 100, today's best country. It's Lewis and McKay. Good morning. 8:19 right now after, a really bizarre sleep last night.
1: Yes, okay. So what ended up happening is, McKay, you read a story about scientists creating a purse made from Tyrannosaurus Rex skin. They're somehow able to genetically engineer this. It's going to go up for auction, and it's going to sell for what they think, like $500,000 or something like that. Like a good chunk of change. Of course, all the money going to charity, which we love. Now, because of that story that you read, I assume just before bed or something like that, you go to sleep and what happens?
0: I ended up having this dream where there was this virus that started infecting people who nobody could figure it out. And then somehow I realized that it was people who had made contact with this purse.
1: So you're dreaming about the Tyrannosaurus Rex purse at this point.
0: I am dreaming about this purse, and then people are dying who've been in contact with this purse. Not the scientists, though, because I think they had so much exposure over time that they had survived the illness.
1: Right. Okay, cool.
0: And I figured out it was because of, well, what created the dinosaurs to be extinct in my mind at the time was, okay, meteors means radiation, and people are dying from radiation because of this purse.
1: Right. And then scientists figure out the cure and they carry on with their lives and everyone's happy.
0: That was my dream.
1: I love that your dream is not you solving the problem, it's figuring the problem out.
0: Uh-huh.
1: You pointed it out and then had other people fix the problem.
0: Well.
1: And I love that.
0: Just get rid of the purse.
1: The whole thing is funny. We actually had a couple people text in. We were talking about this earlier, saying you got to do a dream analysis of this. So we went to ChatGPT because who else can we trust?
0: Mm-hmm.
1: So we went there, and I inputted your dream, and this is what ChatGPT sent us back, okay? It's the official Lewis and McKay dream report. The T-Rex purse apparently represents a dangerous combination of curiosity and online shopping. Mm-hmm. Already guilty as charged, everyone.
0: This checks out.
1: The virus symbolizes the spread of bad decisions, maybe in connection with online shopping, McKay. I'm not sure. Maybe. And then finding the cure reveals that deep down, McKay sees herself as a hero. Saving the world suggests a desire for recognition. So there you go, McKay. And the takeaways that we're seeing here is, one, dinosaurs are cool, viruses are scary, charity is good, online shopping will never stop.
0: Okay.
1: Does that all ring true to you?
0: This all hits.
1: Now, if we made it a movie, we would call it Jurassic Purse, the handbag that nearly ended humanity. It'll be right up there with Sharknado, McKay. Mm-hmm. It'll be amazing.
0: It will be. I would watch it.
1: But there you go. Thank you, ChatGPT, with the dream analysis for us this morning. Do you have more clarification? Do you feel better knowing that this analysis has been done? Does it make more sense, that dream?
0: It does. And, you know, anyone going to the auction for the handbag, stay away.
1: Stay away. You've been warned. 8:22, Skyridge Marine Report now on Cool 100.
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3: For eastern Lake Ontario and the Bay of Quinte, a strong wind warning is in effect. Winds are west 20 knots by this afternoon, diminishing to west 15 this evening, and veering to southwest 10 knots by tomorrow afternoon. Waves overall 0.5 meters or less, but they might build to 1 by early this evening. Scattered showers and fog patches end this afternoon, affecting visibility, but a risk of thunderstorms is ongoing. Air temperature is 16 degrees. 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With the Marine Report, I'm Jomar Kilantin.
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12: It's a clear drive on the 401 in both directions. Highway 62 and 37 look good. 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

0: Cloudy with sunny breaks today. Still a slight chance of rain, though the fog's mostly lifted. The high 28, feeling like 34. Right now it's 21. Feels like 29 from the Inquity.ca newsroom. I'm Paul Martin. A Toronto police officer was killed yesterday while carrying out a high-risk takedown at an apartment building in the city's northwest end. Officials say 43-year-old Constable Mark Pinizzato died after being shot in exchange of gunfire. A suspect who was shot by police is recovering in hospital facing charges, while a second suspect is on the run, believed to be armed and dangerous. Pinizzato's death comes just days after an OPP officer was killed in the northern town of Hearst on Tuesday, east of Thunder Bay. A procession will take Tarrinbali to Thornhill today for his funeral. The timing of that service has not yet been released. Push is underway to add paid on-call firefighters in Napanee. Recruitment night will be held July 9th at 66 Advance Avenue. Attendees encouraged to bring their families, learn more about the role, requirements, and application process. More details about this recruitment drive for Napanee firefighters at Inquiry. Prince Edward County will auction off the former fire hall in Consicon next month. County Council recently declared the former Consicon fire hall surplus, authorizing a sale by public auction on Thursday, July 9th. The auction will begin at 1 p.m. on site at 81 Consicon Main Street. Property is being sold as is. More details online at Inquity.ca. And Prime Minister Mark Carney is now in the City of Lights to begin a six-day trip that starts in Paris for a meeting with French President Emmanuel Macron. Carney is set to wrap up the trip with the annual G7 Leader Summit in the French Alps next week. Taking a look at sports, the Carolina Hurricanes are one win away from capturing the Stanley Cup. Andrei Svechnikov with two goals, pacing the Canes to a 4-2 win over the Vegas Golden Knights and a 3-2 series lead. Game 6 is Vegas on Sunday. World Cup begins today for Team Canada. Our squad taking on Bosnia-Herzegovina at Toronto Stadium this afternoon. Match time, 3 p.m. Yesterday, Mexico beat South Africa in their opener 2-0. South Korea beat Czechia in a game also played in Mexico 2-1. Canadian Open, Mississauga's own Matthew Anderson is in a six-way tie for the lead following a first-round 6-under-64. CFL, Hamilton beat Winnipeg 37-27. And the Toronto Blue Jays back in action tonight, starting a weekend set at home against the Yankees. Weather in Quinte is next.
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0: Weather in Quinte. Cloudy with sunny breaks today. Still a slight chance of showers and a thunderstorm. The high 28, feeling like 34. Clear skies tonight, the low 14. Sunshine tomorrow morning. Slight chance of showers and a thunderstorm in the afternoon. The high 27. Good chance of rain Sunday, starting to cool off. The high 24. And then sunny on Monday with a high of 20. In Quinte, it's already 21. Feels like 29. From the Inquity.ca newsroom. I'm Paul Martin.
2: 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Yeah.
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0: Thomas Rhett, Jordan Davis in A Bad Life on Cool 100. It's Lewis McKay, 836. Now, next Saturday, not tomorrow, but the following Saturday, Rockin' the Trails is going to be taking place.
1: In Tweed. Yeah, this is the second annual one. We know that Aaron Goodwin is going to be there. And you had a chance to hang out with Aaron Goodwin for a little bit on the phone.
0: Yeah, so we'll have that chat coming up and we'll play a little Aaron for you. Now it's Country Dance on Cool 100.

0: Sarah Goodman, Country Dance on today's Best Country Cool 100. Good morning. It is Lewis and McKay. It's 8:40. And McKay, you got to sit down with Aaron Goodman and have a quick chat because he is playing the Rocking the Trails event happening coming up here, not this Saturday, but next in Tweed. And this is the chat you had with Aaron Goodman.
1: Well, I'm really excited because you're going to be part of this Rocking the Trail event, which is coming to Tweed. I know there's going to be over 1,000 ATVs, side by sides, everyone cruising the trails. And then we get the outdoor concert, and you are performing.
2: Yeah, so excited. The organizer of this event, I actually met at Holyrood last year, she had come to the show, and she loved the show, and she was like, we need to book you for our thing. And I was like, well, let's figure that out and get it done, you know? I played the Tweed Stampede years ago. We had such a great time. A lot of great folks out there, and, we love coming to Ontario. Like, I always say, like, you know, Ontario feels like my second home sometimes.
1: Now, are you going to actually bring an ATV or side-by-side or maybe, like, you know, the 4-up because, you know, you fit all the whole gang in?
2: I'm not going to bring one. They don't let you carry those on.
1: No, so Air Canada, don't go with that?
2: They don't like that. They did mention, they're like, hey, we'll have a few extra if you want to come for a ride. And so, you know, I think we'll get out there. Never done anything like that in those parts. So it'd be fun to go do that, check that out. And, I'm looking forward to it.
1: Now, I know Abrams, Razor's Edge, also performing part of that show with Rockin' the Trails. Now, I have a question.
2: That's awesome. Yeah.
1: So this is the first time I've had a chance to talk to you, Aaron Goodman. So I know you got your start at a mall.
2: Yeah. My mom thought I could sing. I don't know that I really could, but she really thought I could. She was like, I'm going to put you in a karaoke contest. And so my first ever performance was a karaoke contest in the Grand Prairie Mall in Grand Prairie, Alberta, at the Prairie Mall. And that was the first time I ever got on stage. And I remember getting on stage and the thought of I really don't really want to do this. And then I got on stage and it was like I relaxed. You know, I was a very hyper kid, running around all the time, ADHD, had all the things. And I got up on stage and that felt almost more home and relaxed and this is where I'm supposed to be. And so even as a young 12-year-old, I realized that. So that was my first dip into live performances. And then it sort of, my mom created a monster after that. She had to put me into everything. So,
1: do they pay in vouchers at the food court for that?
2: You know what's funny is I went in the second year I went in it. I won second place, and I got a $200 gift card to anywhere in the mall. And I went and bought golf clubs at Kmart for $200.
1: Of course you did.
2: Mm-hmm.
1: That is awesome. All right. So Rockin' the Trails, once again, I know people can still get tickets at rockinthetrail.ca. You can even just go and check out the performance with Aaron. You don't necessarily have to go with an ATV. It's going to be fantastic. I'm really looking forward to this. And the best part, too, Aaron Goodman, is it's Father's Day weekend, so everybody gets a pass.
2: That's amazing. Yes, absolutely. No, it's going to be it'll be a great time. We, the band and I, it's kind of our first show of the summer, so we're really stoked to get out there and just have a great time with everybody.
0: And there we go. That was McKay's chat with Aaron Goodman and everyone.
1: And the full chat will get up at cool100.ca later.
0: We will, 100%. Yeah, looking forward to that show. He's a cool guy. And also the fact that he got golf clubs with his first real earnings from a performance, I 100% just...
1: You were bonding.
0: Yeah, I was like, yes, that's exactly what I would have done. So good on Aaron Goodman. That's awesome. There you go. All right, it's 8:44. We've got a quick look at your weekend weather forecast still on the way.
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9: Weather brought to you by Lockyer's Country Gardens, just around the roundabout in Picton, where quality grows. Clouds, chance showers, maybe a thunderstorm. Windy, 26 with the Humidex 34 today, and then clear tonight, a low 14. Starting off sunny on Saturday, then a mix of sun and cloud. Might see a shower or thunderstorm in the afternoon. 27, the Humidex 30. Sunday, cloudy chance of showers and 24.
0: Right now, it is pretty cloudy, and we're sitting at 21 with the Humidex, making it feel more like 29 so far this morning. Here's good news. It's Shaboozy on Cool 100, today's best country.

0: Shaboozy, good news. Today's Best Country Cool 100 with Lewis and McKay. Good morning. I know the opening ceremonies were in Mexico yesterday.
1: FIFA, yes.
0: World Cup. And today in Canada, they'll be taking place. The opening ceremonies here with a slew of artists and everything. And, of course, the first game with Bosnia and Canada, which gets underway at 3. And the ceremonies are like 90 minutes prior. So 1:30, that gets underway.
2: There's so much hype around the World Cup. It's probably one of the biggest tournaments. And the flags. I've said this before, and I'll say it again. I love just seeing everyone flying whatever flag that they're cheering for as we head off into the World Cup. I just love seeing all the flags off the cars. It's great.
0: Well, I want to mention this because tomorrow, the city of Quinte West inviting soccer fans to Centennial Park, the pavilion. They're going to have between 3 and 8 Soccer Central Returns. And it's a free, family-friendly outdoor celebration, all with the World Cup in mind, right? And soccer enthusiasts, families, everyone can take part in everything. They're going to have clinics, games, bubble soccer, inflatable soccer.
2: Yes.
0: All kinds of neat stuff throughout the day.
2: That inflatable soccer is always entertaining when you get in the giant ball. Mm-hmm. And people are knocking you around, you're spinning around all over the place. Yeah, so that's a good way to enjoy the beginning of World Cup.
0: So Centennial Park Pavilion, 3 to 8 tomorrow. Inquinty.ca has the full details there.
2: Nice. All right, check it out. And speaking of Inquinty.ca, we've got Paul Martin on the way in to do a news update for us. That's coming in at 9 o'clock.
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0: Cloudy with sunny breaks today. Still a slight chance of showers or a thunderstorm. The high 28, feeling like 34. Right now it's 21. Feels like 29. From the Inquity.ca newsroom, I'm Paul Martin. The body of an OPP officer killed in the line of duty earlier this week is being brought to Thornhill this afternoon ahead of his upcoming funeral service. Constable Taryn Bally was hit by a vehicle Tuesday in the northern town of Hearst, about 520 kilometers east of Thunder Bay, as fellow officers searched for a man who escaped from a hospital. The OPP say the procession will depart the Forensic Sciences and Coroner's Complex in North York, then head west of the 401 to a funeral home in Thornhill. People showing support will be gathering on one of the highway overpasses. People can also sign an online book of condolence with the OPP. Police say funeral arrangements for the 29-year-old Bally are still being determined. Meanwhile, tragedy struck again yesterday in Toronto, where a police officer was gunned down during an investigation that still has one suspect at large today. Toronto's iconic CN Tower dimmed the lights last night in honor of Constable Mark Pinizzato. The 43-year-old died after being shot at a fourth-floor apartment building as officers carried out an investigation into multiple shootings, which included one at the U.S. consulate in March. Later in the day, hundreds of officers stood shoulder to shoulder, some wiping tears from their eyes, as the hearse containing Pinizzato's body rolled towards the office of the chief coroner. Police say 19-year-old Nicholas Bennett faced a charge of first-degree murder, while a second suspect, 19-year-old Zara Jabby, is still on the loose and is considered armed and dangerous. No word yet on injuries or charges following a crash that closed a busy road in Napanee for most of the midday yesterday. Palliser Road shut down around 8 a.m. after a vehicle struck a hydro pole, sending live wires across the roadway very close to the 401. Palliser Road was closed for several hours, finally reopening yesterday afternoon around 3. Greater Napanee Fire Department currently seeking paid on-call firefighters for all three of their fire stations. Town officials say becoming a paid on-call firefighter is a great opportunity to get involved in the community, earn some additional income, and gain valuable skills. They're holding a recruitment night July 9th from 7 to 8:30 p.m. at 66 Advance Avenue in Napanee. More details at Inquity.ca. Leaders of Canada and France are meeting today. Prime Minister Mark Carney in Paris for a sit-down with French President Emmanuel Macron ahead of the G7 summit next week. Carney will also hold a news conference before attending a dinner held by Macron. Just one of the PM's latest six-day trip to Europe, which will culminate with an appearance at the G7 leaders gathering in the French Alps next week. And back on the local scene, more than 24 local agencies and organizations are getting a helping hand from Prince Edward County. County of Prince Edwards announced the recipients of the 2026 Municipal Community Grants Program, supporting local organizations that strengthen community well-being, enhance quality of life, and build capacity. A total of 27 organizations received support from Prince Edward County this year. More details and a complete link to the list at inquity.ca. Turning to sports, Carolina Hurricanes now just one more win away from taking the Stanley Cup. Andrei Svechnikov scored twice. Sebastian Aho adding a second period goal as the Canes outpaced the Vegas Golden Knights in Carolina 4-2 to take a 3-2 series lead. Game 6, which could be the final, will now be in Vegas on Sunday after Game 5 of the NBA final tomorrow night in Texas. World Cup begins today for Team Canada. Our squad taking on Bosnia-Herzegovina at Toronto Stadium this afternoon. Match time, 3 p.m. Yesterday, Mexico beat South Africa in their opener 2-0. South Korea beat Czechia 2-1. At the Canadian Open, Mississauga's own Matthew Anderson shot a 6-under-64, placed him in a crowded six-way tie for the lead following round number one. CFL Hamilton Tiger Cats spoiled the Winnipeg Blue Bombers home opener with a 37-27 victory tonight. Montreal hosts the Toronto Argonauts, and the Toronto Blue Jays back in action tonight. They'll welcome the New York Yankees to town for a three-game set. Toronto coming off a 7-4 loss to Philly on Wednesday, losing 2 of 3 in that series. Trey Savage gets the ball for the Bluebirds as they try to turn things around against the Bronx Bombers. Weather in Quinte and Beyond the Headlines are coming up next.
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0: The sound of success will soon be ringing through more and more local classrooms with the Hastings and Prince Edward District School Board. Learning Foundation partnered up with the board to run the Have You Heard campaign to raise money for Soundfield technology to improve the sound quality in local grade 3 classrooms. Yesterday, they announced they shattered their $550,000 goal and are at $585,000 and counting. As a result, they're continuing the program with the goal to also install the sound-enhancing tech in local grade 4 classrooms. Congratulations to everyone at the Learning Foundation and the Hastings and Prince Edward District School Board for this amazing accomplishment and what it will mean for local students. As someone who has spent my working life in radio and also several years as a DJ and event coordinator, I can strongly attest to the importance of high-quality sound when it comes to communication, education, and fun. Proper sound makes all the difference. Have You Heard will make it easier for kids to listen and learn in simple and direct ways that will help them pay attention, understand all parts of the lesson, and achieve greatness. The fundraiser is continuing, and it's definitely worth supporting. You can't learn if the lesson never gets to you. And Soundfield Tech can build that bridge for hundreds of local students still suffering in silence. I'm Paul Martin, and that's what I see looking beyond the headlines. Weather in Quinte. Cloudy with sunny breaks today, so a little slight chance of showers or a thunderstorm. The high 28, feeling like 34. Clear skies tonight, getting a bit cooler, the low 14. Another scorcher tomorrow, sunny in the morning, slight chance of showers and a thunderstorm in the afternoon. The high muggy 27. Then it gets a bit better. Sunday, good chance of rain, the high 24. Sunshine and fairly cool on Monday with a high of 20. In Quinte, it's 21, feels like 29. From the inquinte.ca newsroom, I'm Paul Martin.
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0: Best Country, Cool 100 with Lewis and McKay. And during our country music news, I know I was talking about Luke Bryan, who is once again taking some shots at his longtime friend Blake Shelton. I guess Luke was on the video series Are Y'all Okay? And asked to name the hill he's willing to die on.
1: Right.
0: His answer, I'm better looking than Blake Shelton, and Luke should have won People's Sexiest Man Alive title instead.
1: Nailed it. I love that. The fake beef between Luke Bryan and Blake Shelton is one of my favorite things in country music. Here's Riley Green. It's Changed My Mind. Cool 100. Today's Best Country.

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0: Tay-Bay, and that's going to leave a memory on today's Best Country Cool 100. Lewis and McKay, remember last night when Carolina continued to turn things around and win that game 4-2 against Vegas? It was a good time.
1: It was a good time.
0: The next game, though, isn't until Sunday.
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0: But I'd like to see Carolina take this in six.
1: With how hard they're playing, they deserve the break, okay? It's pretty awesome. Here's Jordan Davis.

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2: 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We've got clouds, chance of showers, and maybe even a thunderstorm, windy, and 28 with the Humidex 34 today. But it will be clear tonight and a low 14.
18: For tomorrow, we're looking at sunshine in the morning, but then a mix of sunny cloud showers in the afternoon. Risk of a thunderstorm as well. Little breezy. High at 27. Humidex still going to hit around 30. And then Sunday, cloudy, chance of showers with a high of 24 on the way.

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0: Chevy Silverado with Bailey Zimmerman on Cool 100. Today's best country, Lewis and McKay, and I know that wraps things up for you and I today. I'm excited because on Monday we get to make, a few prize draws.
1: Yeah, we do.
0: We've got the dad song contest underway, yes. So we'll be calling up one lucky dad with that great prize. $100 for
1: Steve Marshman Fine Jewelry and Custom Design. We've got Foxborough Fasteners on there, $100 from there, and $100 golf voucher to Timber Ridge Golf Course. So pretty cool prize pack for dad, and we'll make that announcement on Monday morning. Now, we also have the North of Nowhere Festival happening as well. It's all part of our summer festival series. So we've got that to give away, too, on Monday.
0: And that includes the camping, too.
1: Yeah, no, so it's a great festival, part of our summer festival series contest. And it's camping and parking and weekend passes. Tim Hicks, Dallas Smith going to be there, as well as the Glorious Sons, the Strumbellas, and a couple other great acts as well. So you and a friend can be there, and we're going to find out who is going to go with their friend on Monday as well.
0: And all you have to do is listen for Tim Hicks or Dallas Smith. And when you hear them, 10 minutes, 1 second, go fill out a ballot at cool100.ca.
1: All right, that's it for us. I've got 10 in a row for you as we head through the rest of your Friday morning. Coming up next,
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0: 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Young love and Saturday nights. Where Quinty gets its country. Wildflowers,
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and Jesse Murph on Cool 100, today's best country. Hey, it is Lewis heading through Friday morning, another 10 in a row. And you know, with the weather like this, the weather so warm, this song is pretty easy to crank, isn't it? Eric Church, drinking my hand.

Maggie Maroney and Beautiful Things on Cool 100, today's best country. So we have the summer festival series on the go here, Cool 100. The first one is this North of Nowhere music festival happening up in Lindsay. Dallas Smith and Tim Hicks are going to be there. So every time you hear a Dallas Smith or Tim Hicks song, you have 10 minutes and 1 second to fill out the online ballot at our website, cool100.ca, to win weekend passes, camping, and parking included. We're giving away on Monday, which means you should be going to our website now, right? Because this is, in fact, Dallas Smith. It's How Do You Miss Me on Cool 100.

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1: And weather is brought to you by Lockyer's Country Gardens, just around the roundabout in Picton, where quality grows. So, we've got sunshine and clouds for today. And we should see it get pretty warm, right? We're looking at that temperature reaching a high of 28, feeling more like 34 with the humidex, and a little windy, too. For tonight, clear skies dropping down to a low of 14. Tomorrow, sunny in the morning, then a mix of sun and cloud for the day. Risk of a thunderstorm in the afternoon, high of 27, expected to feel more like 30 with the humidex. And then Sunday, cloudy, chance of showers, and a high of 24 on the way.

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0: my car on Cool 100, today's best country. So I got a little bit of a break when it comes to the Stanley Cup Finals. Last night, the Hurricanes taking the lead in the series, right? It's 3-2 for the Canes after that 4-2 win last night. Game 6 doesn't happen until this Sunday, though. A little bit of a break. So if you're following along, there's no hockey game to watch until Sunday. So lots of time just to chill out and get ready for that game. If you're cheering for the Hurricanes or the Golden Knights, I honestly have never met someone in the wild that says they cheer for the Golden Knights. I don't even know if those fans exist, but either way, waiting to see who does win the Stanley Cup, right? We've got more music on the way as we head off into another 10 in a row. That is coming up next.
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Today's best country. Working our way through town.

George Canyon and Somebody Wrote Love on Cool 100, today's best country. Going to be another warm one today with the humidex above 30 for this afternoon. It's when the temperature gets to that point, if not higher, when every little body of water to you looks like something worth dipping into. You know, even that puddle from your neighbor watering their plants or something like that in the driveway. And you're like, you know what? That

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20: 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So warm and humid again for today. We are looking at the Humidex feeling more like 34 for this afternoon. Looks like there is a chance of thunderstorms. We'll see how that shakes out. A little windy, too, throughout the morning. Tomorrow, we're looking at sunshine tomorrow morning, but we'll see some clouds rolling in the afternoon. Maybe a thunderstorm once again tomorrow afternoon. High of 27, expected to feel more like 30 with the Humidex. Sunday, cloudy, chance of showers, and a high of 24 on the way.

0: Brett Kissel with Dierks Bentley and Hurtin' Songs on Cool 100, today's best country. Hey, it is Lewis, and that is it for me today. I'm going to take off for the weekend, back again on Monday, which is going to be a busy one, by the way. McKay and I have a bunch of stuff to give away. We've got the Dad's Song Contest prize to give away. We've been doing these song clips every weekday morning throughout this week for a chance for someone to win a $100 gift certificate to Steve Marshman Fine Jewelry and Custom Design, $100 shopping spree to Foxborough Fasteners, as well as a $100 gift voucher, to Timber Ridge Golf Course. So pretty cool prize pack for Dad. We're going to give that away on Monday morning. And then we have that Summer Festival Series contest on the go, too. So every time you hear a Tim Hicks or Dallas Smith song, because they're playing this North of Nowhere music festival up in Lindsay, you have 10 minutes and 1 second to get to our website, cool100.ca, fill out the online ballot, and get yourself into a draw for 2 weekend passes to that North of Nowhere music festival, including weekend camping and parking, which is awesome. I'm going to also point out that not only are Tim Hicks and Dallas Smith going to be there, but you've got a chance to see the Glorious Sons and the Strumbellas, both great bands as well. So, yeah, pretty cool prize that we'll give away on Monday. So you have the rest of this weekend, though, to get in on that Summer Festival Series contest. You can check out all the details for everything at cool100.ca. All right, we've got the news team on the way in with that news update from the InQuinty Newsroom. That's coming up next.
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0: The news is brought to you by the Prince Edward County Memorial Hospital Foundation. Back the Bill, the first hospital of its kind in North America in the county. 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
1: Sun and cloud in the forecast this afternoon with a slight chance of showers and a risk of a thunderstorm. Breezy and humid, the high near 28. Right now in Quinte, it's 26, feels like 34. From the inquinte.ca news center, I'm Brock Ormond. The body of an Ontario police officer killed in the line of duty will be brought to Thornhill this afternoon ahead of his funeral. OPP Constable Taryn Bally was hit by a vehicle Tuesday in the northern town of Hearst, about 520 kilometers east of Thunder Bay. Police say the procession will depart the Forensic Sciences and Coroner's Complex in North York and head west on Highway 401 to a funeral home in Thornhill. They say those who wish to show support can gather on one of the highway's overpasses or sign an online book of condolence. Police say funeral arrangements for the 29-year-old Bally are to be determined. Seven people have been sent to hospital after a vehicle crashed through a brick wall and into a shopping mall fitness center in southern Ontario. Paramedics in London say five people were in serious condition and two had minor injuries. Police say they were called to the single vehicle crash this morning in the city's northwest. A spokesperson said the mall and fitness outlet were open at the time and people inside were injured. Belleville police have arrested a man wanted in connection with two separate assault cases. Just before 4 p.m. yesterday, Belleville police responded to a report from an adult male who stated that he had been punched several times in the face, resulting in minor injuries. The victim knew the suspect and provided officers with identifying information. The suspect had reportedly left the area before police arrived. Officers conducted a search of the area and eventually located the suspect. The male initially attempted to flee on foot. However, responding officers quickly converged on him and he was taken into custody without further incident. During the investigation, police learned that earlier the same day, the suspect had also assaulted an adult female and had breached court-ordered conditions prohibiting contact with her. A 30-year-old male of no fixed address was charged with one count of assault, one count of spousal assault, and four counts of breach of probation. A bilateral meeting between Prime Minister Mark Carney and French President Emmanuel Macron set for today could be the last between the two leaders. Macron's second term in office is set to end in May of 2027, and the latest G7 summit in Evian-le-Bain will mark his 10th and final G7 summit as president. The government of France says the priorities at the summit will include settling major geopolitical crises, including through G7 support for Ukraine and addressing crime and online protection for children. Earlier this year, French lawmakers approved a bill banning social media for children under 15, while the Carney government introduced its own online safety legislation this week. County councils declared the former Consecon Fire Hall surplus and authorized a sale by public auction July 9th. The auction will begin at 1 p.m. that day on site at 81 Consecon Main Street. The surplus land is being auctioned as-is, where-is, with no reserve bid. The Community Services Programs and Initiatives Department inherited the building, which was vacated in 2015, to initiate the surplus and sales process with the intent of offsetting some of the costs of building the new fire hall in Consecon. On-site viewings of the property will also be held later this month. In sports, Canada kicks off its first-ever FIFA World Cup match on home soil today, taking on Bosnia-Herzegovina at Toronto Stadium. The Canadians are looking for their first World Cup win after going winless in appearances in 1986 and 2022. Alfonso Davies remains sidelined with a hamstring injury, but defender Moise Bombido is available after recovering from a broken leg. Co-host United States opens its World Cup campaign tonight as well against Paraguay, looking to build on four knockout round appearances in the last six tournaments. If the World Cup isn't enough, there's also a big baseball matchup in Toronto tonight as the Blue Jays open a three-game set against the New York Yankees. The Jays drop two of three to Philadelphia this week. Treya Savage gets the start for Toronto. Round two of the RBC Canadian Open gets underway today with Mississauga, Ontario's Matthew Anderson opening the day with a share of the lead after shooting 64 yesterday. The Canadian carded six birdies and a bogey-free round at TPC Toronto. Nikita Kucherov of the Tampa Bay Lightning is the Hart Trophy winner as NHL MVP. Kucherov earns the honor for the second time in his career after finishing the season with 44 goals and 86 assists. Edmonton's Connor McDavid finished second in voting, with Colorado's Nathan MacKinnon in third. And in the CFL, it's Montreal versus Toronto. Beyond the headlines and the weather are next.
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3: The sound of success will soon be ringing through more and more local classrooms with the Hastings and Prince Edward District School Board. Learning Foundation partnered up with the board to run the Have You Heard campaign to raise money for Soundfield technology to improve the sound quality in local grade 3 classrooms. Yesterday, they announced they shattered their $550,000 goal and are at $585,000 and counting. As a result, they're continuing the program with the goal to also install the sound-enhancing tech in local grade 4 classrooms. Congratulations to everyone at the Learning Foundation and the Hastings and Prince Edward District School Board for this amazing accomplishment and what it will mean for local students. As someone who has spent my working life in radio and also several years as a DJ and event coordinator, I can strongly attest to the importance of high-quality sound when it comes to communication, education, and fun. Proper sound makes all the difference. Have You Heard will make it easier for kids to listen and learn in simple and direct ways that will help them pay attention, understand all parts of the lesson, and achieve greatness. The fundraiser is continuing, and it's definitely worth supporting. You can't learn if the lesson never gets to you. And Soundfield Tech can build that bridge for hundreds of local students still suffering in silence. I'm Paul Martin, and that's what I see looking beyond the headlines.
1: Now for a look at your latest weather in Quinte, sun and cloud with a slight chance of showers and a possible thunderstorm early this afternoon. Breezy and humid, the high near 28, clear and a low near 14 tonight. Sunshine expected tomorrow morning. Cloud will roll in with a chance of showers or thundershowers in the afternoon, the high near 27. Showers or thunderstorms in the forecast for Sunday and a high near 21. Sun and cloud, a high only 19 on Monday. Right now it's 26, feels like 34. From the inquinte.ca News Center, I'm Brock Ormond.
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0: Well, McKay, we're heading off into a very busy Monday. We have a pile of giveaways to do, including the Dad Song Contest giveaway. Someone's going to win that $100 gift certificate to Steve Marshman Fine Jewelry Custom Design, Foxborough Fasteners, as well as the $100 golf voucher to Timber Ridge Golf Course.
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17: The weekend brought to you by Lockyer's Country Gardens, just around the roundabout in Picton, where quality grows. Sun and cloud today, slight chance of a shower this afternoon, maybe a thunderstorm. 28, going to feel like 34. 14 overnight, a clear sky, sun in the morning tomorrow. Clouds in the afternoon, chance of a shower or a thunderstorm. 27, feeling like 30, not quite as humid. Showers or thunderstorms on the way Sunday, and a high 21.

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2: Crime Stoppers Quinny and the Quinny West Detachment of the Ontario Provincial Police are seeking assistance in connection with an arson. On Saturday, May 23rd, shortly before 2:15 a.m., officers with the Quinny West Detachment of the Ontario Provincial Police, Quinny West OPP Crime Unit, and Quinny West firefighters responded to a residential fire on Hamilton Road, Quinny West. The initial investigation confirmed that the fire was started between 1:45 a.m. and 2:15 a.m. The investigation is ongoing and the Quinny West OPP are seeking witnesses to the event or anyone that may be in possession of a possible dash cam or doorbell footage. 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
0: you've got 10 minutes and 1 second to fill out a ballot at cool100.ca. Be there to see the Gloria Sons, Nate Holler, Tay Bay, the Strumbellas, the Practically Hip, and yes, Dallas Smith and Tim Hicks. 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
2: 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Sun and cloud today, slight chance of a shower or a thunderstorm, 28, feeling like 34. Clear tonight, 14. Enjoy tomorrow morning sun, because cloud takes over in the afternoon and could bring a shower or a thunderstorm. 27 tomorrow, feels like 30. Showers or thunderstorms on the way Sunday. Cooler, a high 21.

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Back in the Saddle from Luke Combs. I'm Paul Ferguson, Friday afternoon, release day for Keith Urban. His new project is a yacht rock cover song collection that's available now anywhere you buy music. There's a song he did that was written by Sam Hunt called Cop Car. Cool 100.

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7: 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And will Ella Langley hold on to that number one spot for a third week in a row? That and more coming up this week on The Countdown.
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8: 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Sun and cloud today, slight chance of a shower or a thunderstorm. 28, feeling like 34. 14 overnight, a clear sky. Tomorrow, sunny in the morning, cloud in the afternoon, maybe a shower or a thunderstorm. And the high 27, feeling like 30. Showers or thunderstorms Sunday, cooler, high at 21.

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1: Cool 100, Where'd You Learn How to Do That by Dean Brody. I'm Paul Ferguson, super ready for the weekend. Today feels like day 6 of a 5-day week. If you have that feeling, don't worry, we'll count down to the weekend together. After the weekend, Monday, Lewis and McKay have the grand prize draw in our Dad Songs contest, so if your family's entered you into that, good luck. In the meantime, you're still listening for Dallas Smith or a Tim Hicks song. Either artist triggers the ticket wicket at cool100.ca for 10 minutes and 1 second. That's how you qualify to win your way into the North of Nowhere Music Festival. A little over a month from now in Lindsay, Ontario. Dallas is going to be there, Tim Hicks is going to be there, and you could too. So anytime you hear their music, and you very well could in the next 10 in a row that comes up after Brock's information update at 3.
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3: 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But for me, it goes way beyond just hamburgers and hot dogs. 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
1: We'll see sun and cloud this afternoon with a slight chance of showers or thundershowers and a high near 34 degrees with the Humidex. Right now it's 27, feeling like 34. From the nquinty.ca News Centre, I'm Brock Ormond. The Ontario government is investing $4.9 million for a new addition at École Catholique Lenvol to create more student spaces in a growing community. This project, when complete, will deliver 138 new secondary student spaces for local families in Trenton. This investment, Lenvol officials say, will ensure that students have the high-quality learning environment they need to succeed and grow in Quinte West. This investment is part of a $1.6 billion commitment to 79 school projects across the province. A Cobourg man has been arrested on several charges following an intimate partner violence investigation, which included multiple allegations of sexual assault. On May 22nd, the Cobourg Police Service Criminal Investigation Bureau initiated an investigation after receiving a report of a historical sexual assault and assault involving a victim and their former partner. As a result of that investigation, last Friday, June 5th, a 40-year-old Cobourg man was arrested and charged with 6 counts of sexual assault and 4 counts of assault. The accused was released in an undertaking and is scheduled to appear in court at a future date. Belleville police have arrested a man following a trespassing incident in the city yesterday. Around 10:15 p.m., an East End resident returned home to find an unknown shirtless male lying on her front porch directly in front of their entrance door. The resident did not feel safe attempting to get by the male, and they chose to remain in their vehicle until police arrived. After arriving, officers determined that the male was under the influence of alcohol, unwelcome at this address, and lived in the west end of the city. A 30-year-old Belleville man was arrested and charged under the Trespass to Property Act. He was lodged at the Belleville Police Service and released when sober. And thousands of excited soccer fans have descended on Toronto Stadium as Canada's FIFA World Cup opener against Bosnia-Herzegovina gets underway. Fans arrived in droves at the temporarily rebranded BMO Field wearing red and white jerseys and carrying Canadian flags, while others sported Bosnia's blue and yellow. Many fans also took part in marches, a soccer tradition before major international games, including Canada's Voyageurs, who marched from a popular urban park in the city's west end. The weather is next.
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1: Now for your weather in Quinte, sun and cloud, a slight chance of showers or thundershowers this afternoon, and a high near 28, feeling like 34 with the Humidex. Clear, breezy, and a low near 14 tonight. Sunshine to start the day tomorrow. More clouds expected to roll in the afternoon with a chance of showers and a risk of a thunderstorm, the high near 27. Right now it is 27, feeling like 34. From the nquinty.ca News Centre, I'm Brock Ormond.
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and Morgan Griffiths, just being me. I'm Paul Ferguson. A few minutes ago, I had mentioned that you might hear music from Tim Hicks or Dallas Smith as a part of this 10 in a row, and that triggers the ticket wicket at cool100.ca when you do. For 10 minutes and 1 second to qualify to go to the North of Nowhere Music Festival. Because you're listening right now, which we appreciate, I'm going to give you some insider information. Tim Hicks' music is on the way right after this one. From Jordan Davis, Turn This Truck Around.

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16: Weekend brought to you by Lockyer's Country Gardens just around the roundabout in Picton, where quality grows. 14 overnight into clear sky. Sunny in the morning tomorrow, cloud in the afternoon. Chance of showers and the risk of a thunderstorm. 27, feeling like 30. Showers or thunderstorms on the way for Sunday and a high 21.

0: 100 new Tyler Joe Miller under the influence. God bless Texas from Little Texas. And speaking of Little Texas, tickets are now on sale. Gord Bamford. And the As Long As There's a Bar tour going to hit Little Texas on October 17th. And today's the day that tickets are on sale right across the board. Pre-sale went on sale on Wednesday, but now open to anybody. Buy up those tickets. Cool 100 presents Gord Bamford, Little Texas in October. Awesome. We are going to get back to some tunes after this. Kip Moore's coming up in news on the way at 4.
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1: Skies expected to clear this evening. Breezy as well, the low near 14 degrees. Right now it's 28, feels like 34. From the nquinty.ca News Center, I'm Brock Ormond. Belleville police have arrested a man wanted in connection with two separate assault cases. Just before 4 p.m. yesterday, police responded to a report from an adult male who stated that he had been punched several times in the face, resulting in minor injuries. The victim knew the suspect and provided officers with identifying information. The suspect had left the area before police arrived. Officers conducted a search of the area and located the suspect. The male initially attempted to flee on foot. However, responding officers quickly converged on him, and he was taken into custody without further incident. During the investigation, police learned that earlier the same day, the suspect had reportedly assaulted an adult female and had breached court order conditions prohibiting contact with her. The charges for a 30-year-old male of no fixed address can be seen at nquinty.ca. Kingston police are seeking the public's assistance in locating a vehicle involved in a hit-and-run yesterday. Around 6:30 p.m., a blue GMC Sierra truck towing a trailer was involved in an incident at the intersection of Catarockway Woods Drive and Gardner's Road. The truck, while turning onto Gardner's, struck the rear of a vehicle several times until it was able to continue northbound on Gardner's. The driver of the truck was described as a white male, approximately 50 to 60 years old, with spiky gray hair. Anyone with information regarding the location of the truck or the identity of the driver is asked to contact Constable Jack at Kingston Police. South of the border, police say the suspect in a West Texas shooting that killed one person and injured nine others is dead. The shooter had been locked in a standoff this morning with police in Midland.

0: hours after the gunfire erupted in one part of the city before ending up near a veterinary hospital. Midland Mayor Lori Blong says authorities used robot and drone footage to confirm that the shooter was dead. And the County of Prince organizations. This year, a total of 27 local organizations will receive support through a combination of cash and in-kind grants. The funding will bolster a diverse range of initiatives focused on culture, heritage, recreation, environment, and health and human services. In sports, it's a historic moment for soccer in Canada as the country is now hosting its first ever World Cup match on home soil. A sea of Canadians decked out in red marched into the stadium ahead of an opening ceremony featuring performances from an assortment of Canadian artists. Toronto's Jesse Reyes and Palestinian-Chilean singer Eliana teamed up to perform Illuminate, a song from FIFA's official World Cup 2026 album. Canada is currently down 1-0 to Bosnia and Herzegovina at Toronto Stadium in its opening match. The Big Smoke is busy tonight with the Toronto Blue Jays also playing at home versus the New York Yankees. Treya Savage goes to the hill for the Jays opposite New York's Ryan Weathers. In the CFL, the Montreal Alouettes put their 1-0 record on the line tonight when they host the Toronto Argonauts. The Argos play their season opener after having a bye in week one. The weather is next.
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2: Good afternoon. It's a clear drive on the 401 heading right through Trenton and Belleville. I'm not seeing any problems from Napanee or Brighton. Highway 49 looks good out towards Picton. Just some light volume before you hit the Quinte Skyway Bridge and Highway 2, the usual slow patch through Brant Street. Other than that, it's a clear drive on Belleville and Trenton streets. Looking for a little excitement? Route the Ottawa River with Wilderness Tours. 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With the latest traffic, I'm Antonia Altavante.
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0: Now for the latest weather in Quinte. Skies clearing this evening and breezy, the low near 14. Sunny to start the day tomorrow. More clouds expected to roll in with a slight chance of showers or thundershowers, the high reaching 27 degrees. Showers or thunderstorms on the way for Sunday and a high near 21. Sun and cloud and a high near 19 Monday. Right now it's 28, feeling like 34. From the inquinte.ca news center, I'm Brock Ormond.

100, Tay Bay's new single. I'm Paul Ferguson. Our summer festival series, we're on to festival number one. That's the North of Nowhere Country Music Festival that's coming up in Lindsay, 16th, 17th, and 18th of July. Win your way in. Here's how. Anytime you hear a song from Tim Hicks or Dallas Smith, they're two of the headliners at that festival. We open up the ticket wicket at cool100.ca for 10 minutes and 1 second. I'm going to whisper this in your ear. There's a Dallas Smith song that's coming up right after this one. All right? So don't go far and get ready to head over to our website and fill out that ballot for a draw coming up.

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4: A strong wind warning in effect for Eastern Lake Ontario and the Bay of Quinte. We are expecting the wind west 20 diminishing to west 15 later on in the evening and then diminishing to southwest 10 on Saturday afternoon. The wave height half a meter or less, that's going to build up to 1 meter this afternoon before subsiding back down to half a meter or less on Saturday evening. Scattered showers this afternoon and the risk of a thunderstorm, fog patches dissipating this afternoon as well. 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I'm Dan Tasher with the Skywards Marine Report.
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16: weather. 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Sun in the morning tomorrow, cloud in the afternoon, maybe some showers or a thunderstorm. 27 will feel like 30. Bit of a break from the heat comes Sunday. Showers or thunderstorms and a high 21.

0: What's up, y'all? It's Bailey Zimmerman. Here's my new song, Chevy Silverado.
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0: I bought my grandpa's Chevy Silverado, and I lived my life in that truck, and I think that's why it's so special to me.
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0: Cool 100, and there's a guy who's going to be on the Budweiser stage a little later this summer. That's Bailey Zimmerman and his new one, Chevy Silverado. One Mississippi from Kane Brown, Zach McPhee as well. I'm Paul Ferguson. We do love telling the stories of our athlete of the week. Congratulations, Gavin Auberton. Gavin does it all. Football, hockey, baseball. As a pitcher, Gavin led his baseball team to win the championship last season. Maybe he should have been the guy on the mound in the World Series rather than Jeff Hoffman. That's a story for another day. Playing tackle football for three seasons, he's respected by his team and his coaches. Playing wide receiver for 2 years, and then he moved up to quarterback this year. And so far, undefeated. It's pretty good. He won for outstanding wide receiver last year, by the way. He's played ice hockey, ball hockey, flag football for several years. He's a very dedicated player and leader. And Gavin, you're our athlete of the week. Congratulations, Vicky, for sending that in. Gavin, you sound like an awesome athlete and a great teammate, which is just as important as the other. Right on. Our athlete of the week, keep those stories coming. They are heartwarming, and we love to tell them on a Friday. Congrats again to Gavin. Coming up after the break, Skywards Traffic and Lainey Wilson.
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13: It's a clear drive on the 401 in both directions. Belleville and Trenton streets look good. Highway 62 and 37 are moving at the limit, and Highway 49 is clear out towards Picton. Highway 2, just that usual slow patch through Brant Street. Other than that, we're in good shape. Looking for a little excitement? Draft the Ottawa River with Wilderness Tours. 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With the latest traffic, I'm Antonia Altabonte.
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0: Skies expected to clear early this evening. Breezy as well, the low near 14. Right now in Quinte, it's 27, feeling slightly warmer with the Humidex at 30. From the inquinte.ca News Center, I'm Brock Ormond. Quinte West firefighters are still on the scene of a stubborn fire on Bayside Drive, reportedly caused by charging lithium batteries from earlier this afternoon. Early in the noon hour, numerous 911 calls were made to Quinte West Fire, reporting a blaze at a house and deck on 17 Bayside facing the Bay of Quinte. Fire Chief John Whalen stated the fire spread rapidly, which combined with the wind conditions made battling it difficult for crews on scene. Personnel from stations 2, 3, and 5 were on scene with support from station 1. No injuries were caused, but two cats have gone missing from the property and damage is estimated at around $900,000. The Ontario government is investing $4.9 million for a new addition at École Catholique Lenvol to create more student spaces in a growing community. This project, when complete, will deliver 138 new secondary student spaces for local families. This investment, Lenvol officials say, will ensure that students have the high-quality learning environment they need to succeed and grow in Quinte West. More at inquinte.ca. A Coburg man has been arrested on several charges following an intimate partner violence investigation, which included multiple allegations of sexual assault. May 22nd of this year, the Coburg Police Service Criminal Investigation Bureau initiated an investigation after receiving a report of a historical sexual assault and assault involving a victim and their former partner. Last Friday, June 5th, a 40-year-old Coburg man was arrested and charged with 6 counts of sexual assault and 4 counts of assault. The accused was released on an undertaking and is scheduled to appear in court at a future date. The Prime Minister is denying a report Canada postponed the opening of a new bridge to Michigan out of fears of U.S. backlash. The Detroit News had reported the Windsor-Detroit Bridge Authority called off the ribbon cutting over concerns about the reaction from U.S. Commerce Secretary Howard Lutnick and U.S. Ambassador to Canada Pete Hoekstra. Carney had repeated his comments from yesterday that the pause was requested by the U.S. to resolve outstanding issues, but he did not offer details about the nature of those issues. Ford has recalled more than 250,000 Focus models in the U.S. because engines can stall unexpectedly. The automaker says the vehicles were incorrectly repaired under a previous recall meant to fix a problem that caused engines to stall while driving. The recall includes model years 2012 through 2018 and involves a canister purge valve that may malfunction, increasing the risk of crash and injury. Dealers will provide a powertrain software update free of charge. And County Council has declared the former Consicon Fire Hall surplus and authorized a sale by public auction July 9th. The auction will begin at 1 o'clock in the afternoon that day on site at 81 Consicon Main Street. The surplus land is being auctioned as is, with no reserve bid. The Community Services Programs Initiatives Department inherited the building, which was vacated in 2015, to initiate the surplus and sales process with the intent of offsetting some of the costs of building the new fire hall in Consicon. On-site viewings of the property will also be held later this month. In sports, a sea of red has filled the stands at Toronto Stadium for Canada's first ever World Cup match on home soil. Fans arrived in droves at the temporarily rebranded BMO Field in red and white jerseys and carrying Canadian flags, while others supported Bosnia's blue and yellow. Canadian fans sang the national anthem with smiles on their faces as Alanis Morissette led the song just moments before kickoff. Canada is trailing 1-0 to Bosnia-Herzegovina at last check. The Toronto Blue Jays have activated star catcher Alejandro Kirk from the 60-day injury list and made him available for tonight's opener of Toronto's 3-game series against the New York Yankees. Kirk had been out since April 3rd with a fractured left thumb that required surgery. Utility player Davis Schneider will also be available tonight after being recalled from AAA, while outfielder Dalton Varsho has been placed on the 10-day injury list with a sore wrist. In the CFL, the Montreal Alouettes welcome the Toronto Argonauts tonight, and Canadian tennis star Victoria Mboko says she will miss the rest of the grass court season, including Wimbledon, with a knee injury. And Boko posted on Instagram that she injured the medial collateral ligament in her left knee when she slipped and fell during a match at the HSBC Championships in London. The weather is next.
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4: Good afternoon, my friends. Welcome to the weekend. Incredible action this week. Up Monday, down Tuesday, down Wednesday, turnaround Thursday, follow through Friday. Largest IPO in history, Elon's SpaceX, trading above 20% at the close from IPO price. IPO'd 135, got a nice lift in its debut of trading. Semiconductors continue to rip and roar. The index, the SMH, better by just under 2%. 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Some of those semis like ARM, better by 11%. 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Tech heavy NASDAQ up 0.33%, 79 points to the good. S&P 500 advancing 0.5% or 37 points. No love for the loony, closing 71.5 US. Have an amazing weekend. 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
0: Now for a look at your weather in Quinte. Skies clearing early this evening and breezy, the low near 14. Sunny with some cloud cover in the afternoon, a chance of showers and a possible thunderstorm as well, the high near 27. Showers or thunderstorms on Sunday with a high near 21. Sun and cloud forecast for Monday and a high near 19. Right now it's 27, feels like 30. From the inquinte.ca news center, I'm Brock Ormond.

100 with Tucker Wetmore Brunette. All right, we're a little after 5 o'clock. I can call it the weekend now. We did it. Congrats on surviving the world.

me. There's Shania. Don't impress me a whole lot. Dylan Scott in there, Brett Kissel, Florida Georgia Line as well. And boy, do those guys know how to grab headlines. Hey, you know, I saw a picture on socials the other day, not just of the two guys together from FGL, but their wives in the photo too. So it's nice to see everybody getting along again. I'm Paul Ferguson with Cody Johnson. This is The Fall.

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1: 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We have a pile of giveaways to do, including the Dad Song Contest giveaway. Someone's going to win that $100 gift certificate to Steve Marshman Fine Jewelry Custom Design, Foxborough Fasteners, as well as the $100 golf voucher to Timber Ridge Golf Course.
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8: 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Sun in the morning tomorrow, cloud in the afternoon, maybe some showers or a thunderstorm. 27 will feel like 30. Break from the heat on Sunday, but showers or thunderstorms on the menu. And Sunday's high, 21.

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3: When Jenna was a surrogate for the first time, seeing the joy and gratitude the couple expressed gave her the biggest sense of achievement. Surrogacy is often the last hope for people to have the family they always wanted. That's why Jenna named her company New Hope Surrogacy. Have an immense desire to provide new hope to a family? 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